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Sean Mendez and Stitches on 107.5 Cool FM. It is Gio. Good evening. Well, history made in this country tonight. Canada has defeated Qatar 6-0. And that means they have won their first ever game at the FIFA World Cup. Not just this tournament. No, no. Of all time. First win for Team Canada. A historic moment. And of course, it was done on Canadian soil as well in Vancouver. Congrats, boys. Charlie Puth.

0: Lady Gaga, Doechii, that is Runway on 107.5 Cool FM. It is Gio, and it's now time for you to win. Very simple. 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It's going to have five of Barry's up-and-coming stand-up comics. 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
4: It's got five of Barry's up-and-coming stand-up comics, so should be a lot of fun. 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
5: I'm not sure. 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
4: Very nice, very nice. You'll definitely get a good laugh, a good night out, right?
5: Yeah, that's awesome. Thank you very kindly.
4: You're very welcome, and I'll have another chance coming up tomorrow night to win these tickets. Here's Christina Aguilera. What a Girl Wants. It's 107.5 Cool FM. What a Girl

Christina Aguilera, What a Girl Wants. It's 107.5 Cool FM. Now, you ever heard this? Your parents telling you video games, they're a waste of money. Well, this next story I have for you might change their minds. We'll talk about it coming up in 7 minutes. Justin Timberlake and Rock Your Body. It's Cool.

0: Frank Walker, Nate Smith. That is Missing You on 107.5 Cool FM. It is Gio. Now, if your parents ever told you that video games were a waste of money, this story might just change their minds. One of the best video games ever created. Yes. Super Mario Brothers. A sealed copy of the original has sold at auction for a record-breaking $3 million. It is now the most expensive video game ever sold. The game remained unopened in its original packaging for nearly 40 years. Well, what happened there was someone bought two. One of them bought it to play, and the other one was to, like, keep this as a, you never know, this could be worth something one day. There's only been three known sealed copies from this specific production run that are believed to exist as well. And the game received an extremely high condition grade from an authentication expert. And the previous record holder was a sealed copy of Super Mario 64, which actually sold for $1.56 million in 2021. Collectors consider the original Super Mario Bros. One of the most important video games ever released. And yes, it very much is. It has become one of the biggest icons in the video game world. And if your parents, like I said, ever told you video games were a waste of money, oh, are you laughing now?
1: You might think an impaired driver is someone so stumbling drunk they slur their words. The truth is, a ton of drinking and driving collisions are caused by people who sound just like me. Before recording this, I drank 4 glasses of red wine, and now I'm over the limit. Do I sound sober? Check it out. She sells seashells by the seashore. Peter Piper picked a peck of pickled peppers. Or how about this classic brain scrambler? I'm totally fine to drive, man. Trust me.
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5: It's clear that humidity leading to puffy hair can affect your mood.
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0: That's Martin Garrix and Ed Sheeran. Repeat it. It's 107.5 Cool FM. It is Gio. We got ourselves a new episode of What Barry's Talking About. And of course, it is the podcast from Barry 360. This week, lots going on in this episode. A local man shares how he helped rescue a young boy during a frightening dog attack that happened right here in Barry. Of course, award-winning comedian Eric Johnson is bringing his latest tour to Collingwood. And Friday Harbor is gearing up for, of course, another busy summer season. Lots going on down there as well. You can hear the full episode at Barry360.com or wherever you get those podcasts. We'll kick off 30 minutes of cool music next with Dan and Shay, but first we'll take a look at your forecast and see what it's like for the weekend on Cool.
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0: Well, after a day of on and off showers, looks like we're going to finally clear up overnight tonight. We'll drop down to 12, feeling like 9, partly cloudy tomorrow, mainly sunny, 19 degrees. Then, look into the weekend, what we all want to know. 19 degrees for Saturday, mix of sun and cloud, and Sunday, a little bit warmer, sunshine though, highs of 22, feeling like 23. Right now in Barrie, it's 14.

is Dan and Shay, Tequila on 107.5 Cool FM. It is Gio. We're running 30 minutes of cool music. Last week mentioned how Scottish soccer fans, they drank the airplane dry after arriving in Boston. You know, they completely drank all the beer and alcohol that was actually available to them on the plane. And now the city of Boston is feeling the same thing with these Scottish soccer fans. We'll talk more about this coming up next hour. Here is Talk with Time Machine on Cool FM.

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Loud Luxury, Natalie Jane. That is It's 107.5 Cool FM. It is Gio. How's it going? Talked about last week, Scottish fans drank the plane dry as they were on their way to Boston. Well, that has seemed to continue. In the city of Boston, the bars there have gone dry. We'll talk more about it coming up later on in the hour. Somber and Homewrecker is on Cool FM.

0: Shania Twain, You're Still the One. It's 107.5 Cool FM. It is Gio. Came across this story today. Before John Bon Jovi went in for vocal cord surgery, he called someone who had already been through it, and it was, well, Shania Twain. John says he was nervous about the procedure, so he reached out to Shania, who had like the same surgery after Lyme disease seriously affected her voice, if you remember that. She reassured him everything would be okay, although John jokes she may have stretched the truth a little bit about how quickly he'd recover so he wouldn't back out. The surgery was successful, and John says Shania has been like a spirit sister throughout the whole journey. Pretty cool seeing two music legends kind of link up. They're helping each other through a tough time. And Shania Twain has a big, busy summer ahead of her. She's actually opening for Harry Styles while he goes on tour right now. And she's got a biopic as well that she's directing as well, titled Shania. So lots going on in the world of Shania Twain right now. Got music on the way from Justin Bieber next on Cool.
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Aerosmith, I Don't Want to Miss a Thing. It's 107.5 Cool FM. Well, Boston bars have gone dry thanks to the Scottish fans and the FIFA World Cup. We will talk about it coming up after Tyler Shaw and Run to You on Cool. Can be a

0: Tell the Shaw, run to you. It's 107.5 Cool FM. It is Geo. Last week, Scottish fans, known as the Tartan Army, they flooded to Boston. They flew from Scotland to Boston. And there's a story that came out that not even 15 minutes into the flight, the plane was out of alcohol. They were celebrating their first time in the World Cup since the 90s. And now... Now that they've arrived in Boston, several bars have reported record-breaking beer sales, and they've actually ran out of beer completely. One Boston bar actually sold four times more beer than a typical four-day weekend. A downtown pub said that the crowds were even bigger than the St. Patrick's Day celebrations. Some liquor stores have been sold out of popular brands. One store's refrigerator reportedly was broke for being opened so often. And the biggest seller was one of Scotland's most popular beers, Tennent's Lager. And businesses are now stocking up ahead of Scotland's next World Cup match against Morocco. And they're like, we got to get stuff in here because the Scottish fans will not be happy if we don't have anything on hand. But now I thought, okay, if the crowds were even bigger than St. Patrick's Day celebrations in Boston, they should have a beer off between the Scottish and the Irish.
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0: Jamie Fun, If Anything's Left, is 107.5 Cool FM. It is Gio. Well, in case you missed it, tonight was a historic night for the country. Team Canada at the World Cup defeated Qatar 6-0. Yeah. And that meant it was their first ever win in the FIFA World Cup. Not just this year, but of all time. Now, Canada's made 3 appearances in the World Cup. Of course, the last one was in 2022 when they qualified for Qatar and they unfortunately lost all 3 of their group games, but they did get their first ever goal from the captain of the team, Alphonso Davies. And tonight was a long time coming. Finally, getting the first dub in the column for Team Canada, and they are moving on now to their third group game, which will come up next Wednesday evening down at BC Place in Vancouver against Switzerland. And what's good about tonight's win is it feels like it's an important next step to get out of the group stages and into the round of 32. So one step at a time here, but a win or maybe a draw next week against Switzerland could put us in a very good spot. But once again, Canada making history tonight, defeating Qatar 6-0 for its first ever World Cup victory. Go, Canada, go. Coming up, we'll kick off 30 minutes of cool music next with Sean Paul, and then we'll take a look at your forecast first. Take a look at how the weekend is shaping up for you. On Cool.
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0: Clear skies overnight tonight after what was an on and off rainy day. Lows of 12, feeling like 9. Tomorrow, sunshine and 19. Looking for the weekend. That's what we're all waiting for. 19 degrees with mix of sun and cloud for Saturday. Sunday, slight chance of a shower. Highs of 22, feeling like 23. Right now at Barry, it's 14 degrees. What?

He squats. He plays Eye of the Tiger in his head. Daily. It's Cool Nights with Gio on Barry's Best Mix. 107.5 Cool FM.

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Cross my heart. It's 107.5 Cool FM. It is Gio heading out for the night. Thanks so much for spending time with me this evening. I will be back tomorrow night. We'll count down your top 7 at 7, your most requested songs of the day. And of course, it'll be a Friday night. So we'll cruise you into the weekend with Cottage Country Traffic as well. Here's a new one from Ariana Grande. I Hate That I Made You Love Me is on Cool FM.

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8: It's clear that humidity leading to puffy hair can affect your mood.
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10: Oh yeah, look at it. 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What a sight. 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God. Yeah, it's going to rain all day, all right?
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0: On the road and spot a slowdown? Or witnessing some nasty weather? 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

like a PG movie. You know, fun for the whole family, but sprinkled in with some jokes for the adults. Cool Mornings with Dale and Charlie on 107.5 Cool

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0: 107.5 Cool FM and Imagine Dragons and Thunder. It is 5:13. It's Friday.
1: Yes.
0: Dale and Charlie.
1: So 12, now 20 is our high, a mix of sun and cloud, and it looks good.
0: Good.
1: No rain.
0: Good.
1: Yeah. So the next 3 days, we're looking good.
0: I've been dying to. I got to cut the lawn.
1: Yeah.
0: But you can't get. The lawn has never been dry enough.
1: Right.
0: To cut.
1: Now, it's been breezy, so hopefully it will.
0: That should do it.
1: Yeah. Like maybe, it's like a hairdryer for the grass.
0: Right?
1: Right?
0: Yeah, because my grass is getting quite long.
1: So, yeah, that's it. Enjoy your Friday, and we'll help you start it off right. Or wrong. Or whatever.
0: No, I think we'll help you start it off right.
1: Or wrong.
0: We're going to check traffic.
1: See, look at us already sounding optimistic and ready to go.
0: Hey, MJ, what's happening on the roads?
2: Looks quiet right now. No major issues as you're traveling down the major routes like the 400 between Barrie and Toronto. Not finding any delays. And over to the 404 Newmarket down to Markham. You're in for a good run. Highway 11 trouble-free so far from Orillia to Barrie. 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That's looking good, too. I'm MJ. More traffic in minutes on 107.5 Cool FM.
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0: 107.5 Cool FM, Charlie Cardin, and The Way We Touch. 20 minutes after 5 o'clock, how are you? It's Dale and Charlie.
1: It's going to be a nice day. It's going to be comfortable. It's going to be a little breezy and 20, I'll take it.
0: That's okay. It's not bad.
1: Tomorrow's going to be dry as well.
0: I found my kryptonite.
1: Oh, dear.
0: Remember how you had the apples in the sangria?
1: Yes.
0: Last night.
1: Uh-huh.
0: At our dinner. Afterwards, we were sitting there, and I wanted just something a little for dessert.
1: Sure.
0: I knew there was a few, couple of chocolate chip cookies that had been left behind.
1: Oh.
0: Sitting in the drawer.
1: Sitting in the drawer.
0: So, well, no, they were not old, like sitting there forever.
1: Okay, all right.
0: But I just said to my wife, I said, mind if I have these cookies? And she gives me the look like maybe I want them, right?
1: Yeah, like, I'm not sure. I don't know if I love you that much.
0: She goes, yeah. Have some cherries.
1: Oh, yeah.
0: Because she bought some really nice cherries.
1: Yeah, and they're expensive.
0: So she bought these cherries. Yeah. So I'm like, all right.
1: I mean, cherries.
0: So I had a bowl of cherries, like a little bowl of cherries. Mm-hmm. It was delicious.
1: Yep.
0: Remember the apples in your sangria?
1: Did you put cherries in your sangria?
0: No. What they did to you?
1: Oh, yes. Gotcha. Capiche. Okay, I got it. I'm picking up what you're putting down. Got it.
0: Okay.
1: Mm-hmm. All right.
0: So.
1: Okay.
0: I'm just letting you know.
1: Oh, dear. Here we go. So if Dale is missing, we know why.
0: I'm doing it for your sake, okay?
1: Thank you. Appreciate it. Just drift away. Hopefully I don't get blown away. On Cool FM.

0: 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Good morning. It's Dale and Charlie. It is Friday. We're in for a nice sunrise. We're in for a pretty nice day today as well. It's just 12 right now, but we get up to around 20 later on today with a sun cloud mix, and then tomorrow looks sunny. Sunday looks sunny. That's all right. That's all right for the weekend. Yeah. All right, let's get a look and see what's happening with Cool FM traffic. MJ.
1: A good start to the drive right now on your way down the highways, the 400 between Coldwater and Barrie and down towards Toronto. So far, so good. Highway 11, not seeing any problems there from Barrie to Orillia to Gravenhurst, and 90 to Angus is looking good. 27 to Elmvale, 89 to Alliston, not finding any delays. But if you do spot a problem on the roads, let us know. Text us 705-727-1075. I'm MJ. More traffic in minutes on 107.5 Cool FM.
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2: Good morning. Here's what Barrie's talking about. Weekend talks to sort out the details of Iran's nuclear program under the agreement signed this week with the U.S. are on hold. Vice President Vance was to fly last night to Switzerland for the talks, but the trip was called off abruptly last night. The White House issued a statement saying the logistics of the negotiations have never been simple or predictable. That said, there are reports from the Middle East that Iran had delayed sending its delegation to Switzerland over Israel's ongoing campaign in Lebanon. Meantime, a U.S. strike on an alleged drug boat in the eastern Pacific has left three dead. This attack brings the number of people who have been killed in boat strikes by the U.S. military to at least 211. A ruling expected today in the sexual assault trial of billionaire businessman Frank Stronach, who pleaded not guilty to 12 charges involving seven complainants. Construction has begun on the first high school at Wasaga Beach. The Catholic Board High on River Road West will also serve as a community hub. In addition to serving as many as 1,000 students, it will also have 49 licensed childcare spaces, a 300-seat theater, and other amenities. Can smell the ribs already. It's Ribfest weekend in Innisfil, happening at Tanger Outlets. Organizers call it the World Series of Barbecue. It starts at 4 this afternoon. Your tip could be today's top story. Text Barrie 360 at 705-797-1111. Canada had its way with Qatar in the second World Cup match for both, posting a 6-0 win last night, its first ever World Cup victory. Jonathan David scored a hat-trick for Canada, which can advance to the next round with a tie or a win against Switzerland next week. The Swiss beat Bosnia-Herzegovina 4-1 yesterday, Mexico advancing to the knockout round with a 1-0 win over South Korea. South Africa kept its hopes alive with a 1-1 tie with Czechia. Barrie BayCats sit alone atop the CBL standings after a 14-3 home win over Toronto. They have a return match tonight in TO. Jays got the sweep in Boston. Brandon Valenzuela hitting a two-run double with two out in the ninth for a 4-3 win. The Jays in Chicago this weekend to face the Cubs. A sunny weekend in store. The forecast in 30.
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2: Some sun today, windy, high near 20. Clouds tonight, low backs off to 11. Color it's sunny tomorrow, high again near 20. And how about sunshine and 22 for Sunday? It's 12 in Barrie. For updates all day long, follow us on Blue Sky and X at Barrie 360 and online at Barrie360.com.
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its faith, our colors will fade eventually. So if our time is running out, day after day, we'll make the mundane a masterpiece.

to be nice enough today, too. Yes, finally, some blue sky and some sunshine. All right. High climbing to around 20 later on. Bit breezy today, too. 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

0: 107.5 Cool FM and two princes, spin doctors there. 540. Hey, it's Dale and Charlie. A lovely looking start to the day, I think. It's nice. Can you believe it? Sunday's going to be the longest day of the year.
1: Wow.
0: Yeah.
1: And it's Father's Day.
0: And it's Father's Day
1: there
0: as well.
1: There you go.
0: Yeah, it's a very busy day. Now, it is 12 right now, but it's heading up to about 20 later on today with breezy, but sunny anyway.
1: Dale, you might not be able to relate to this, but us women can attest to the sudden urge to polish off like a pint of ice cream or demolish an entire bag of chips without sort of any real explanation why.
0: Why would I not be able to relate to that? Have you met my waistline?
1: Hold on.
0: Come on.
1: Scientists, researchers, whatever, have suggested there is a medication that is used by about 85% of women at some point in their life that may trigger this binge eating, this need, which makes so much sense because...
0: Have you used this particular medication?
1: Sure have.
0: Okay.
1: Sure have.
0: Okay.
1: I remember polishing off like large pizzas and I could. It was like, I thought it was a gift.
0: You?
1: Yeah. Like I was like, oh, you want to see something special? Like this is a talent here, right?
0: Wow.
1: Right. So, the hormonal connection.
0: Mm-hmm.
1: The culprit. Mm-hmm. The reason, ladies. Mm-hmm. Your birth control.
0: Birth control.
1: Your birth control has been linked to this crazy eating. So the study found the binge eating increased on days when women were taking the active birth control pills compared with the inactive.
0: Oh,
1: okay?
0: Man.
1: So they're usually like pink, pink, pink, pink, pink, pink, pink, blue, blue, blue, blue, blue, blue. So when you're on the blue ones, that's when you have the need, the urge, right? It's a hormonal thing. Yeah.
0: Oh.
1: You know, there's a dilemma here, right?
0: I know, not really though. I mean, it's birth control. I mean, here's your choice. You can either have a belly bump one way or a belly bump the other way.
1: Okay, well, I don't want either one.
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0: There is a third option.
1: What?
0: Abstain. See?
1: Yeah.
0: I didn't think so. Your choice. Oh, man. Let's see what's happening with traffic right now, MJ.
3: You're off to a good start this morning. Over out on the roads, no problems from between Coldwater to Barrie and down to the GTA on the 400. And north of Barrie, no problems on Highway 11 heading up to Orillia. Over on 26 to Stainer and 89 to Alliston, that's looking good. 90 to Angus and 27 to Elmvale, so far no delays. If you spot problems, let us know. 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I'm MJ. More traffic in minutes on 107.5 Cool FM.
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0: 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And Homewrecker, it is 5:49, how you doing? It's Dale and Charlie.
1: Going to be a really nice day.
0: I mean,
1: it's not going to be as hot as I think a lot of people would like, but I mean, still, we're going to be dry, a little breezy 20.
0: Yep. We've got a very busy day today.
1: Yeah, lots going on.
0: Holy man, we have got so many things happening today. We are going to give you a chance to win tickets to go see Diana Ross at Casinorama.
1: Mm-hmm.
0: We are going to give you passes for a carload of folks to go and enjoy the drive-ins.
1: And there's a Toy Story's out this.
0: That's right.
1: It's going to be a big one.
0: Yep. We are going to find out who's going to win the grand prize Traeger Flat Rock Griddle from Georgian Hot Tubs for Dad's Ugliest Grill Contest.
1: Plus, we have $1,000 to give away.
0: $1,000, Monster Truck Madness, all happening today.
1: Okay, so if we forget anything, call and let us know. Remind us.
2: Hey, by the way,
1: you forgot this.
2: 727-1075.
1: That would be helpful. Thank you.
0: We'd really appreciate it.
1: Yeah.
0: All righty. I've got a little survey I want you to take, Charlie.
1: Oh, good.
0: After I check in and see what Dan's working on for the news coming up at 6.
3: Talks to sort out details of the U.S.-Iran peace deal are on hold, and Canada had its way with Qatar in its second World Cup match. Those stories and more, top of the hour.
4: I stopped by the house to drop the car off, and I went inside for a few minutes. Nobody was there. They're supposed to be working. My mother had a Glamour magazine. I started looking through.
0: So there was a poll done recently in Glamour magazine.
1: Fun.
0: I was alone. I was reading Glamour. You know?
1: I know. What's that? But okay. we'll get to that later.
0: Now, it's done by somebody. It was done a little while ago with 1,000 women.
1: Okay.
0: Answer to this poll.
1: Okay.
0: And they wanted to find out women's dirty habits, if you will.
1: Oh, bring it on.
0: Here's the question.
1: Okay.
0: Have you ever worn dirty clothes?
1: Yeah.
0: Yeah? 85% of women have. They just draw the line at underwear.
1: Yeah.
0: But still, 52% of women have worn dirty underwear.
1: Yeah.
0: Okay. 5-second rule.
1: Yeah.
0: 40% of women, only 40% of women say they've eaten food that's fallen on the floor. Clearly, they're not parents.
1: Yeah.
0: Because if you're a parent, it's like, whatever. Not wasting that.
1: Yeah, no, I'm...
0: Costa Oreos? Come on.
1: 5-second rule for everything applies to me.
0: Yeah,
1: yep.
0: Okay.
1: Yep.
0: Have you ever gone barefoot at the gym?
1: Yeah.
0: You have?
1: Mm-hmm.
0: See, at that... Now,
1: my gym, it's like, yeah, you take off your... You have to.
0: Barefoot.
1: Well, we're on yoga mats, but sometimes your feet come off the yoga mat.
0: What if you went to, like, a gym? Like a Planet Fitness or whatever?
1: Well, I don't... I think, but don't you wear running shoes at a gym?
0: Well, that's what they're asking, though. Maybe some women go barefoot and do their stretching and stuff barefoot.
1: Right, I see. Okay.
0: A third of women say they do.
1: Okay, sure. All right.
0: Do you brush your teeth every night before you go to bed?
1: No. I try.
0: Only 43% of women say they do.
1: Yeah.
0: How often do you shower?
1: When needed.
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0: Mix 107.5 Cool FM, 6 o'clock. Dale and Charlie, Friday morning, here comes the sun. Doot and doo-doo. 12 right now, 20 later on today. So it's going to be a bit breezy, but a sun cloud mix sounds pretty good to start the weekend off, right? All righty, let's see what's happening on the roads, MJ.
1: As you make your way down the roads from Coldwater to Barrie to the GTA, the 400 is in decent shape for you and no problems spotted over on Highway 11 from Barrie heading up to Orillia on 26 to Stainer. So far, no delays there. 90 to Angus, 89 to Alliston, 27 to Elmvale. Looks good too. 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I'm MJ. More traffic in minutes on 107.5 Cool FM.
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2: Good morning. Here's what Barrie's talking about. Weekend talks to hammer out details of Iran's nuclear program with the U.S. are on hold. Vice President Vance was to head to Switzerland last night for those negotiations, but that trip was suddenly called off. The White House says nothing is simple when it comes to these talks, calling the logistics unpredictable. At the same time, reports out of the Middle East say Iran delayed sending its delegation, pointing to Israel's ongoing campaign in Lebanon. A U.S. strike on a suspected drug boat in the Eastern Pacific has left three people dead. That brings the total number killed in American military boat strikes to at least 211 under President Trump's crackdown on what he calls narco-terrorists. A ruling could come today in the sexual assault trial of billionaire Frank Stronach. He's pleaded not guilty to 12 charges brought by seven complainants. Ground has been broken for Wasaga Beach's first high school. The Catholic Board facility on River Road West will double as a community hub. Plans include 49 child care spaces, a 300-seat theater, and more amenities. Friday Harbor Resort is gearing up for what it calls one of its busiest summers ever. CEO Hani Rostrum says the focus is simple.
3: We really want everyone to really be coming together through live entertainment to enjoy the summer as families, as friends. 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
2: 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Canada rocked Qatar in their second World Cup outing, 6-0 the final, the first ever World Cup victory for Canada. Jonathan David was on fire, netting a hat trick. Canada can take the group with a win or a draw next week against Switzerland. The Swiss took Bosnia-Herzegovina 4-1 last night. Mexico edged South Korea 1-0, and South Africa and Czechia played to a 1-1 draw. Barrie Baycats have first place all to themselves after crushing Toronto 14-3 at home last night. They head to TO for a rematch tonight. Jays completed the sweep in Boston, Brandon Valenzuela delivering a clutch two-run double in the ninth to seal a 4-3 win. The Jays are in Chicago this weekend to take on the Cubs. No rain in sight. The forecast in 30.
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2: Mix of sun and clouds today, a windy high near 20, clouds tonight, low 11, sunshine tomorrow, high again near 20, sunny and 22 penciled in for Sunday. 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

0: 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Dale and Charlie on a good-looking Friday morning.
1: Yeah.
0: Sun's going to be up. Sun cloud mix today. It's a bit breezy. High at 20 later on today. That's decent, you know. And it stays dry all weekend, which is nice. Saturday looks good. Sun.

0: which can drive itself to you and navigate around obstacles even at 3 o'clock in the morning. When you'd have trouble, you know, dodging laundry baskets and dog toys and, you know, whatever on the way to the bathroom, it's simple. 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And
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1: Ready, just in time for a great

0: Instead of having to wander through the dark, the answer came to you. Then say hello to the new Pooper Scooter. When yes. the moment comes, so does the commode. Right to you. The new Pooper Scooter uses cutting-edge AI technology to link to an app on your phone and makes its way through your house right to where you are. 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The Pooper Scooter. It's like a Roomba, except it's more like a Poomba.
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4: As you travel down the roads on the 400 between Barrie and Toronto, you're off to a good run so far. While the 404 between Newmarket down to the Markham area, all good there. 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
1: Barry's minutes. Best Music.
0: What did I say?
1: Barry's Best Music.
0: Yeah, okay. No, it's Barry's Best Mix.
1: I know that.
0: Why did I say Barry's Best Music? I don't know, because I like Whitesnake.
1: I know, that's a good one. I was going to, but I think that we should change it.
0: No, I don't think we should. It's above our pay grade. Yeah. Too much hassle. I don't want to be sitting in a board room explaining myself.
1: Well, Best Music is also a...
0: I don't know why.
1: I like it.
0: It is 20 minutes after 6 o'clock. It's Dale and Charlie. It's Friday. It's sunny. It's going to be nice. It's going to be dry.
1: Yeah,
0: after
1: comfortable.
0: All that rain we got. My God, I was saying the golf courses that had to cancel yesterday because of so much rain.
1: Yeah, it's too much rain.
0: Things should be drying out today, though. It looks like it's going to be 20 and breezy later on today. Tomorrow looks nice. And Sunday looks even nicer as we head into Father's Day.
1: Dads have revealed what they actually want for Father's Day.
0: Okay.
1: So again, it was like a Reddit chain where I guess dads chimed into what they want.
0: So long as it isn't the mom next door, carry on.
1: Well, you know, you keep that one to yourself.
0: Okay.
1: So, okay. This is fair. To be able to spend time with their family, not be expected to go for like a lunch or a dinner to their in-laws' family, right?
0: Because that seems fair.
1: The wife has a father too, and like, oh, well, I'll just kill two birds with one stone, that kind of thing,
0: mm-hmm,
1: right?
0: Mm-hmm.
1: Okay, that's fair. A day off.
0: A day off. No chores.
1: Right.
0: A Sunday with no chores. Like, hey, Dad, you want to just sit around?
1: Yeah, but I don't know many people that would make or ask their somebody to be like
0: the father figure to do things?
1: Not on that day.
0: I don't know, maybe not.
1: Okay. Another thing that dads apparently want, they want to go to a baseball game, eat some hot dogs.
0: Fair enough.
1: And not get flack for having four hot dogs or something to that effect. I get it. One dad wants to go on a long hike with their kids. Good luck.
0: Yeah.
1: I don't think so.
0: No.
1: Play a round of golf. Right?
0: Yeah.
1: And a lot of this includes spending time with their kids. Like, they want, if they can do it with their kids, great. If not, video games. Like, if dads are gamers, like some dads are, they just want to play video games.
0: These are things that dads want to do every day.
1: Yeah, I'm starting to see a pattern. Although there's one dad who would like a pressure washer.
0: Sure, who doesn't want a good pressure washer?
1: Yeah, I mean, that's good.
0: Well, I can't tell you the years of enjoyment I've gotten out of sitting there and just nailing back some good pressure washing on some vinyl siding. Oh, God.
1: Hey, it's satisfying.
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0: 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How are you? It's Dale and Charlie. It is a beautiful sunny start to your Friday. Oh, man. I like it. Weekend's looking pretty good. Not as warm as we might like it, but still, hey, low 20s, sunshine. Well, we'll take that. What's going on with traffic, MJ?
1: It's a good drive this morning as you're making your way down the roads on the 400 Coldwater to Barrie to the GTA. So far, so good. And Highway 11, no problem spotted there as you're making your way north of Barrie up to Orillia. Over on 26 to Stayner, it's running smoothly. And 89 to Alliston, 92 to Wasauga, 27 to Elmvale, all of that, you're off to a good run. For the dad who turns every backyard meal into an event, Georgian Hot Tubs has special in-store barbecue deals just in time for Father's Day. 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I'm MJ. More traffic in minutes on 107.5 Cool FM.
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2: Good morning. Here's what Barrie's talking about. Talks this weekend aimed at locking in details of Iran's nuclear deal with the U.S. are off the table for now. Vice President Vance was supposed to be wheels up for Switzerland last night, but the trip was scrapped at the last minute. White House says the negotiations have been anything but straightforward. Reports out of the Middle East say Iran held back its delegation, citing Israel's ongoing military action in Lebanon. A decision could come down today in the sexual assault trial of billionaire Frank Stronach. He's facing 12 charges tied to 7 complainants. He's pleaded not guilty across the board. Construction underway on Wasauga Beach's first ever high school. The Catholic Board facility on River Road West will double as a community hub with space for up to 1,000 students, licensed daycare, a 300-seat theater, and more. 300 students and teachers had to be rescued today from a fire in an elementary school in downtown Tokyo. Remnants of Tropical Storm Arthur battered parts of the southeastern U.S. with drenching rains and strong winds tearing through buildings and flooding homes. Also meant water rescues along the Gulf Coast. Arthur was the first tropical storm of the season. Got a scoop? We're listening. Send your news tip to the Barrie 360 text line 705-797-1111. Canada turned it up in its second World Cup match, steamrolling Qatar 6-0. First World Cup win in Canadian history. Jonathan David led the charge with a hat trick. A win or a draw next week against Switzerland will give Canada first place in its grouping. The Swiss are coming off a strong 4-1 win over Bosnia-Herzegovina. Mexico slipped past South Korea 1-0. South Africa and Czechia battled to a 1-1 draw. Barrie Baycats are on top of the CBL after a 14-3 win over Toronto. They're in TO tonight for a rematch. Blue Jays brought the brooms out in Boston. Brandon Valenzuela run-scoring double in the ninth lifted the club to a 4-3 win and a sweep of the Bo Sox. They're in Chicago to face the Cubs this weekend. Not a bad-looking weekend in store. The forecast in 30.
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2: Partly sunny today, windy too, high near 20. Clouds tonight, low to 11. Sunshine tomorrow, high again near 20. And we're talking sunshine, 22 for Sunday. It's 11 in Barrie. 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

0: 1075 Cool FM. Who's a quitter? You can't quit. Come on. It's Friday. We've basically made it through the work week.
1: You're almost there.
0: It's Dale and Charlie.
1: Okay. Side note, speaking of not quitting, I held a plank yesterday for 1 minute and 15 seconds. It felt like 1 week.
0: Explain to people again what planking is.
1: Planking is the most uncomfortable, horrible fitness thing ever, where you're on your, these parts, forearms, I guess.
0: Yeah.
1: Right?
0: And your elbow down to your wrist.
1: And then you're basically holding yourself up with those and your tippy toes, and you're like, you're flat like a plank, right? Your bum is down.
0: And you have to keep your midsection off the ground.
1: Right. So it's full on planking. And it's...
0: That includes your little belly that might be dipping down a little
1: right,
0: bit lower than the rest
1: that,
0: of you.
1: Suck it in. You got to suck it in. And I held it, and that was not quitting. I wanted to die after. In fact, thinking about it still makes me want to, you know.
0: Mm-hmm.
1: I'm trying not to relive it because it was painful, but I just...
0: Was this all part of the whole health process thing that you're on?
1: Yeah, that's it. I'm just trying to, you know, get rid of the menopause mountains that have grown on my body.
0: The menopause mountains.
1: Just, you know, so it's a lot. It's hard. So
0: the menopause mountains.
1: Yes, that's what we're going to call them now, okay?
0: It's Charlie's sleeping at night, and there's the little mountain climber guy from like The Price is Right going up and down on her belly.
1: Anyway.
0: Going to get rid of that.
1: 11 right now. 20 is the high. Sun and cloud, no rain.
0: Oh, man, we've got a busy day today. I hope you're all planked up and ready to go. We've got tickets for Diana Ross at Casino-rama. We have got Dad's Ugliest Grill. Somebody's walking away with a Traeger Flat Rock Griddle from Georgian Hot Tubs on Cedar Point. Somebody's walking away with $1,000, hopefully.
1: Hopefully.
0: And much more. All today. Let's get a look and see what's happening with Cool FM traffic details. You need your sunglasses for the drive-in. MJ?
2: Looks pretty good right now. The 400 between Barrie and Toronto, you're off to a good run. While the 404, not seeing any problems from Newmarket down to the Markham area. A good trip over on Highway 11 between Orillia and Barrie. Meanwhile, over on 27 to Elmvale, not hearing of any problems. And 92 to Wasaga, so far so good. 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

0: 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That is all.
1: That's all you need to know.
0: That's
1: good.
0: All you
1: it's not
0: need
1: gonna rain.
0: To know. All right. We are going to find out what's trending next. Oh, it's funny. Mm. Speaking of trending, of course, you can't look at anything these days without FIFA coming up, right?
1: Yeah.
0: World Cup.
1: Uh-huh.
0: And I'm watching all the people on all the different, you know, you see online and all these people freaking out and everything and on the news and stuff like that. And it's like they're all out there cheering and everything for Go Canada. Yeah. Oh, the song.
1: For Canada?
0: Great. Yeah.
1: Yeah.
0: Which it is great.
1: Mm-hmm.
0: It's fun. It's great that people are getting involved and hanging out with friends and watching this and loving it so much.
1: Yeah.
0: But I'm thinking, up until like 1 week ago, 90% of you had never watched a single soccer game.
1: That's true. I mean, like, I know that...
0: But it gets me, and suddenly they're all like, you know, suddenly they're all Pele.
1: The Toronto FC.
0: Yeah.
1: That's not the same team, right? The FC team is different.
0: Well, Toronto FC is a team in
1: Major League Soccer. Yes, but it's not this team.
0: Oh, no. This team is made up of these guys. Like, these guys play all over the world. Team Canada.
1: Right, okay.
0: They came together to play for Team Canada.
1: Right. So I know Toronto FC is very popular.
0: Amongst a certain community.
1: Yes.
0: Yeah. Mm-hmm. No, but I mean, there's a certain group of people, but you look at the masses of people that are cheering on this event.
1: I think more it's something to celebrate.
0: And they're all kind of standing there, and it's like, oh, it is, for sure. I just laugh because I'm thinking 75% of them are turning around going, why is he holding up that yellow card?
1: Oh, I wouldn't know either. All I know is you can't use your hands.
0: That's all you need to know.
1: That.
0: Soccer, rule number one, don't use your hands. All right, we're going to find out what else is trending coming up, and Dan's got news for us on the way at 7.
2: 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Tell you, top of the hour.
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0: Okay, Charlie.
1: Survivor started in 2000, right? It's been on forever.
0: Yeah.
1: Arguably probably the best reality TV show.
0: Yeah, it was the first of these survival
1: really,
0: type shows.
1: Yes. And it has outlasted so many.
0: Oh.
1: You know, but it's got nothing on.
0: I heard what you did there. You used outlasted.
1: I like that.
0: Outlasted.
1: It's got nothing on Naked and Afraid, but whatever.
0: Please.
1: The Tribe.
0: That's me looking in the mirror after I get out of the shower.
1: The Tribe has spoken.
0: And?
1: Paramount Animation. Developing an animated feature based on the longest running reality competition.
0: Really? Are we going to have to see an animated naked Richard Harris in this one? The guy from the first season?
1: I remember that guy.
0: I don't want to see that, man.
1: So the host, Jeff Probst, whatever. Yeah. He's going to act as producer for this. And it's not going to be humans. It's going to be animals.
0: Oh.
1: Coming from all over the world and then surviving each other. I hope this isn't violent.
0: No.
1: Anyway, so no when time it's going to run yet.
0: Okay. All right. Speaking of reality.
1: I like it.
0: Word is, now this is going to be the 374th season of Dancing with the Stars or something like that?
1: Yeah, probably.
0: Well, this time around, Jimmy Kimmel's sidekick, Guillermo,
1: I love that guy,
0: is going to be on Dancing with the Stars as one of the stars.
1: Wow.
0: Hello, it's kind of funny.
1: I think it'll be good.
0: Yeah?
1: I don't know. I'm not sure. He's funny, though.
0: He is funny.
1: So I hope he keeps that character.
0: Yeah. We'll see.
1: And make
0: see
1: it.
0: If he brings it. Yeah, he brings that to.
1: And maybe that's the idea, trying to get a different type of,
0: Well, you've got these ones who are kind of characters, on different shows. Yeah. And when they show up on this, I don't want to see Guillermo come in. It's like, oh, and I'm sorry, his name is Jose Valdez, and here he is. I am Jose Valdez. No, I want to see Guillermo.
1: Yeah. And I'm thinking it might bring out a new audience.
0: It might. Well, it might. You know, you got to get somebody new and stuff like that.
1: Yeah. Good pick. Good job, guys.
0: It's actually as close to an A-lister as they've had in a while.
1: Very long time.
0: That's what's trending on Cool FM.

0: 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Sunshine, 12 right now, but we top out in the 20s today. Yay! All right, what a busy day we've got. We're moments away from your chance to win passes for some VIP pit time fun at a great show. Going to be there tomorrow. Monster Spectacular. Monster Truck Madness happening at Sadlin Arena. We're going to do that on the Generation Gap. As well, we're going to find out who's walking away with that Flat Rock griddle from Traeger and Georgian Hot Tubs in Cedar Point for Dad's Ugliest Grill. We're going to do that draw a little bit later on this morning as well. Let's get a look and see what's happening with traffic, MJ.
1: On your way down the highways, it's looking pretty good for you. A clear shot from Coldwater to Barrie down to the GTA on the 400. A little bit of volume, though, as you're approaching Finch, heading on down towards the 401. Heading over to the 404, Newmarket down to the Markham area. That continues to be in great shape on 12 and 93 to Midland. You're looking at a good run there. And 92 to Wasaga, 26 to Stainer. So far, so good. 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I'm MJ. More traffic in minutes on 107.5 Cool FM.
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2: Good morning. Here's what Barrie's talking about. Weekend talks to sort out the details of Iran's nuclear program under the agreement signed this week with the U.S. are on hold. Vice President Vance was to fly last night to Switzerland for the talks, but the trip was called off abruptly. The White House issued a statement saying the logistics of the negotiations have never been simple or predictable. That said, there are reports from the Middle East that Iran had delayed sending its delegation to Switzerland over Israel's ongoing campaign in Lebanon. Meantime, a U.S. strike on an alleged drug boat in the Eastern Pacific has left three dead. This attack brings the number of people who have been killed in such strikes by the U.S. military to at least 211. A ruling expected today in the sexual assault trial of billionaire businessman Frank Stronach, who pleaded not guilty to 12 charges involving seven complainants. Construction has begun on the first high school at Wasaga Beach. The Catholic Board High on River Road West will also serve as a community hub. In addition to serving as many as 1,000 students, it'll also have 49 licensed child care spaces, a 300-seat theater, and other amenities. And Baxter Central Public School is expanding to meet the needs of the community. The addition, made possible through a $6 million investment from Queen's Park, will make room for 141 more students. Can smell them already. It's Ribfest weekend in Innisfil, happening at Tanger Outlets. Organizers call it the World Series of Barbecue. It starts at 4 this afternoon. Big moment, local buzz. We want to hear about it. Text Barrie 360 at 705-797-1111. Canada had its way with Qatar in the second World Cup match for both, posting a 6-0 win, its first ever World Cup victory. Jonathan David scored a hat-trick for Canada, which can win its group with a win or a tie against Switzerland next week. The Swiss beat Bosnia-Herzegovina 4-1 yesterday. Mexico blanked South Korea 1-0. South Africa and Czechia tied at one. Barrie BayCats sit alone atop the CBL standings after a 14-3 home win over Toronto. They have a return match tonight in TO. Jays got the sweep in Boston. Brandon Valenzuela hitting a two-run double with two out in the ninth for a 4-3 victory. The Jays in Chicago this weekend to face the Cubs. A sunny weekend in store. The forecast in 30.
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2: Some sun today, windy, high near 20. Clouds tonight, low backs off to 11. Color it sunny tomorrow, high again near 20. And how about sunshine and 22 for Sunday? It's 11 in Barrie. 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

0: Maybe some other weekend.
1: Not today.
0: Not this weekend. No. There will be no raining, Amanda. There's Amanda Marshall on Cool FM. 710, Dale and Charlie. It looks like a beautiful day today.
1: Yeah.
0: Up around 20 or so. A bit breezy, but nice. Lots of sunshine coming in for the weekend. So much to do today. 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We've got a Flag Store prize pack for the Flag Store.
1: Yeah.
0: With two locations, South Barrie and Thornton, and
1: Canada Day theme, by the way, the prize pack.
0: Is it?
1: Yeah.
0: Nice. You see, that's perfect. And also, VIP pit passes to Monster Spectacular tomorrow.
1: Mm-hmm.
0: At Sadlin Arena.
1: That's going to be good.
0: Yep. But you're going to have to answer this question today. You know whose birthday it is today?
1: Hmm.
0: I think he'll have a lasagna with candles in it. It's Garfield's birthday.
1: Aww.
0: Garfield's birthday today. Yes, it is. Oh, Garfield. Now, I'm sure John will make him the lasagna.
1: Yeah.
0: But will his best buddy be there? Who's his best buddy? Who's Garfield's best buddy? Is it Odie? Is it Stimpy? Or is it Snoopy? 727-1075. Come on now, kids. You know what? You probably don't even need help on this one. You might know it yourself. But you got to call up and talk to us, okay, kids? 727-1075. If you need to, you just ask an adult, and then we get some nice prizes. Alrighty, that's the Cool FM Generation Gap. Let's get a look at the roads right now with MJ.
2: The 400 between Coldwater and Barrie is looking good, and through Barrie down to the Holland Marsh, not finding any problems, but it is going to slow down between Finch and the 401. Heading over to the 404 from Newmarket down to Markham, that's in good shape for you. No problems over on 92 to Wasaga. Meanwhile, 26 to Stainer and 89 on the way to Alliston, that's looking good too. 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

0: 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They're great to deal with. 107.5 Cool FM. 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
1: 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Best buddy will be there for sure.
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1: Who's his best buddy? 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
1: Hi, what's your name?
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0: 107.5 Cool FM, TLC, and No Scrubs. 20 minutes after 7 o'clock, and it's Dale and Charlie. You know what? Coming up on Mondays, we normally have our cool kid in on Mondays.
1: Yes.
0: But the cool kids have wrapped up for the year.
1: Right.
0: For the year. Mm-hmm. They'll be back in the fall. However, we have one more bit of business to take care of, and we will on Monday, because all the cool kids that were in this previous year,
1: yes,
0: have been entered into the draw for a bursary from Unique Minds Academy.
1: Yeah, somebody's going to walk away with $1,000 bursary.
0: Yeah, and we are going to do the draw along with who's coming in? Is the demand coming in?
1: Yeah,
0: from Unique Minds Academy.
1: Yeah, the owner, operator, founder, yes. Amanda Basarowicz. Yeah,
0: going to help us with the draw.
1: Yeah,
0: and we're going to find out who's going to win That nice prize. And I know the cool kid will be excited, but I'm pretty sure that there's going to be somebody else who's going to be even more excited.
1: You should see me right now trying to, like, deal with education fund to get my kid into university. I'm very confused.
0: It can be confusing.
1: And it costs a lot.
0: Yeah, it does.
1: So that $1,000 will help.
0: It certainly will. And we will do that on Monday. Enjoy the sunshine on this Friday. It's heading up to a high of 20. Wait a minute. We've got a lot on our plate today.
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0: Yes, indeed, because we are giving you a chance to win a carload to go to the drive-in. And there are some big movies coming to the drive-in. I mean, this weekend, isn't it Toy Story 5?
1: Mm-hmm.
0: Opens up, and there's a lot of great movies that are going to be playing at the drive-in. And it is an entire carload for Sunset Barrie or Stardust Newmarket Drive-In that we've got.
1: Yeah.
0: Okay? So what you want to do now is be caller number 7 at 727-1075, and you can win this prize. But, as always, you've got to be able to identify the movie. And I want you to think of what's coming up this weekend, okay?
2: Oh, the bread, the bread!
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2: Okay, please come with me and we'll talk all about our big day. 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
1: Steve so Martin. 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
0: So much fun. 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
0: You know, it's funny. We're sitting there listening to the clip of that movie.
1: Yeah.
0: To win the passes, and I'm thinking... It just all comes together as to how the two of them ended up to be such friends and now end up on Only Murders in the Building.
1: Yeah.
0: And yet that movie was 35 years ago.
1: Yeah.
0: Wow.
1: Yeah. They've been friends for a very long time.
0: Yeah. Yeah. Mm-hmm. And Steve Martin still had white hair back then.
1: He did, didn't he?
0: He's one of those people that just never changes.
1: Yeah, I don't think he's ever actually aged.
0: No.
1: Like,
0: no.
1: He still looks exactly the same. Yeah.
0: But what a great movie it was. But you have to know it and be calling number 7 to win that carload pass to either go to Sunset Barrie or Stardust Newmarket Drive-In, Cool FM.
14: Hello.
0: Hey, how are you?
14: I'm doing well. How about you?
0: All right. Who's this?
14: This is Sean.
0: Sean. Sean, you're the 7th caller.
14: Oh, fantastic.
0: Sean, what's that movie?
14: I think it's Father of the Bride.
0: I think you're right, Sean. I think you are. Hey, have you got a carload that would love to go catch a movie at Sunset Barrie or Stardust Newmarket Drive-In?
14: Yes, I do.
0: Beautiful, because you've got that carload pass for knowing it was Father of the Bride. 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
14: Well, thank you very much. Awesome.
0: All right. Sounded like somebody was excited in the background, too. There you go. Congrats. Lots more on the way this morning, including at 7:40, Cool FM's $1,000 Minute. We'll check the news next with Dan Blakely. I hear.

0: Justin Bieber, holy. 729, Dale and Charlie. Holy cow, we got a busy day. We are going to find out who's walking away with that Traeger flat rock griddle from George and Hot Tubs on Cedar Point for Dad's Ugliest Grill. We're going to do that draw probably about a half an hour from now, just after 8 o'clock. Okay? Also, tickets for Diana Ross coming up at Casinorama. And $1,000 on the way in 10 minutes' time. Whew. Sunny and 20 later on. What's happening with traffic, MJ?
1: As you make your way down the 400, it's looking pretty good, but it is going to get a bit heavy as you're approaching Finch down to the 401. It's a slow go. The southbound 404, I'm finding a little bit of volume between Davis and St. John's Side Road, but nothing too heavy. After that, looks good the rest of the way down to Markham. Meanwhile, over on 12 and 93 on the way to Midland, you're in good shape there. 26 to Stainer, 90 to Angus, 89 to Alliston, all looking good too. For the dad who turns every backyard meal into an event, Georgian Hot Tubs has special in-store barbecue deals just in time for Father's Day. 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I'm MJ. More traffic in minutes on 107.5 Cool FM.
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2: Good morning. Here's what Barry's talking about. Weekend talks to hammer out details of Iran's nuclear program with the U.S. are on hold. Vice President Vance was to head to Switzerland last night for those negotiations, but the trip was suddenly called off. The White House says nothing is simple when it comes to these discussions, calling the logistics unpredictable. At the same time, reports out of the Middle East say Iran delayed sending its delegation, pointing to Israel's ongoing campaign in Lebanon. A U.S. strike on a suspected drug boat in the Eastern Pacific has left three people dead, brings the total number killed in American military boat strikes to at least 211. A ruling could come today in the sexual assault trial of billionaire Frank Stronach. He's pleaded not guilty to 12 charges brought by seven complainants. Ground has been broken for Wasaga Beach's first high school. The Catholic Board facility on River Road West will double as a community hub. Plans include 49 child care spaces, a 300-seat theater, and more amenities. Friday Harbor Resort gearing up for what it calls one of its busiest summers yet. CEO Hanny Rostum says the focus is simple.
3: We really want everyone to really be coming together through live entertainment to enjoy the summer as families, as friends. And this year, we've launched our summer concert series. And this series is going to really be featuring high-energy tribute performances.
2: 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Canada rocked Qatar in their second World Cup outing, 6-0 the final. First ever World Cup victory for Canada. Jonathan David was on fire, netting a hat trick. Canada can take the group with a win or a draw next week against Switzerland. The Swiss took Bosnia-Herzegovina 4-1. Mexico edged South Korea 1-0. South Africa and Czechia played to a 1-1 draw. Barry Baycats have first place all to themselves after crushing Toronto 14-3 at home. They head to TO for a rematch tonight. Jays completed the sweep in Boston. Brandon Valenzuela delivering a clutch two-run double in the ninth to seal a 4-3 win. The Jays are in Chicago this weekend to take on the Cubs. No rain in sight. The forecast in 30.
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2: Sun and clouds today, windy high near 20, clouds tonight low 11, sunny tomorrow, high again near 20, sunshine in 22, penciled in for Sunday. 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

embarrassing themselves? 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

0: Friday morning. Sunshine's up there.
1: Yeah.
0: Gonna be a better day.
1: Yeah.
0: Yeah, it could.
1: No rain, too.
0: I was gonna say $1,000.
1: Yeah, but that's also, that's the bonus.
0: You got to answer 10 questions in 60 seconds. Let's play Cool FM's $1,000 Minute. All right, it's brought to you by the Peggy Hill team. 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And you want to be caller number 7. We've got 10 questions right here for you. $1,000 waiting. And you'd walk away with $100 in Lotomax tickets. All righty, let's check and see what's happening with traffic on this Friday morning. We'll get the details for Bolts Plus, your number one source for fastener, industrial, and safety supplies. 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
2: 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Heading over to Highway 11, no problems from Barrie to Orillia to Gravenhurst, and 90 to Angus, not finding any problems. 26 to Stainer and 92 on your way to Wasaga. 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I'm MJ. 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
0: All right. Friday morning, we need ourselves a winner, and we got Ben ready to play. Hiya, Ben.
14: Good morning, guys.
0: How are you?
14: Wonder if I'm just going to pull over.
0: Oh, go. He starts driving again.
1: He can't be late. Exam started at 8:05, right?
14: Yep, I see them. I'm in the parking lot right now.
15: Do you see my kids? Are they on time?
14: I'm actually at Joan of Arc today.
15: Oh, you're not even at my... Okay.
0: Joan of Arc today.
14: I'm not at your...
0: All righty. Well, you know, now that it's out there that Ben, your you know, former teacher and stuff, it's kind of like the pressure's on.
15: Yeah, pressure's on you.
0: You can't pull it down now. That's right. How's that gonna? The kids are gonna go in, and if they don't pass this exam, they're gonna go. Yeah, well, what I understand is you didn't pass yours either, Mr. Capello.
15: You can't even do the $1,000 minute.
14: You're still listening to the radio.
0: Hey, you'd be surprised how many of them listen to the radio.
14: That's awesome.
0: The smart ones do.
15: Nice. Well put.
0: Okay. Here we go. You ready, Ben? 10 questions, 60 seconds. Let's do this. FM's $1,000 minute for you starts right now. Who did Canada play yesterday in their second game of the FIFA World Cup?
14: Qatar.
0: What do you call the colorful sandwiched cookies that originated in France?
14: Colorful sandwich cookies.
0: Pass. This highly anticipated movie sequel opens in theaters today.
14: Toy Story 5.
0: What name brand do we use when referring to a little yellow sticky note?
14: Sticky tab.
0: What's the name of the large bay north of Ontario between Manitoba and Quebec?
14: Hudson.
0: This handy little book is filled with synonyms.
14: Thesaurus.
0: What do elephants and walruses have in common?
14: Trunks.
0: What uses one of these in science class to look at tiny little things? What is it?
14: Microscope.
0: Jim Hiller was named the new head coach of this team.
14: Come on. Sunday night.
0: Everybody's favorite Sunday. Team. Everybody's favorite team that somebody that won't win.
14: Toronto Maple Leafs.
15: Oh, okay. Yes.
0: Yeah. I'm not even sure who that Jim Hiller guy is.
15: Did he not play
14: me
15: for
14: either.
0: The... I don't...
15: He was a head coach for the Kings.
0: Was he?
15: L.A.
0: Oh, look at you.
15: That's right.
14: Oh, yeah.
15: That's right. I read...
0: Charlie's...
15: News title things across the TV.
0: She reads the tickers on the TV.
15: That's right. That's why so I smell...
0: Okay.
15: I sound smart.
0: We got to go back and just... We just got to go back and just look at some of these here. Where do we go? Elephants and walruses. No, it's not tusks. It's that they're both fat-shamed.
15: No, that's not.
0: No, they actually have tusks, trunks.
15: Yeah.
0: Not trunks.
15: Yeah.
0: Tusks. The brand of those sticky little notes, that's Post-it.
15: Yeah,
0: the Post-it notes.
14: Oh, Post-it.
0: And the cookies are macaroons.
15: Mm-hmm.
0: Macaroons.
14: I love macaroons.
0: There you go. Well, you know what? You're going to love $100 in Lotto Max tickets, Ben. Let's see what that does for you, okay?
14: All right, appreciate you guys. Have a great day and a great weekend.
0: All right,
15: Thank you too.
0: Now get in there and grade them. Make them kids write that exam.
15: That's right.
14: All righty.
0: Okay, you get a chance to do this Monday morning, 7:40. The next time we play Cool FM's $1,000 Minute, maybe you can get a grand in your hand. 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

0: 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Dale and Charlie, it is going to be a gorgeous looking weekend.
1: Yeah, nice and comfortable as well.
0: Mm-hmm.
1: So 20s are high today.
0: Yeah. Okay, so coming up, we've got to find out who is going to walk away with that Flat Rock, Traeger Flat Rock griddle for Dad's Ugliest Grill Contest. It's a beauty. And we're going to do the draw from all of our entrants, and we've seen so many great pictures. And when I say great, I'm doing that with air quotes.
1: Yes,
0: some of the grills.
1: So many amazing.
0: I am really concerned.
1: Yes, some of them are quite concerning. You're just like, I don't understand.
0: I really hope you're not eating off of that thing.
1: Yeah, like.
0: It's like, I love the char on this meat. That's not char here. Just let me brush that off. That's
1: thanks.
0: That's paint that fell off the top of the
1: barbecue. Yeah.
0: You really shouldn't. So we're going to make the draw to find out who's getting that great Traeger Flat Rock Grill from Georgian Hot Tubs. After 8 o'clock, we're going to do that. And somebody's going to have to sing.
1: Yeah.
0: Somebody's going to have to sing because somebody's going to have to complete the lyrics and get their hands on some tickets for a great Friday night show August 14th at Casino Rama with Diana Ross. All right, so we'll do that, I guess, before 9 o'clock. It's just one of those really busy days, you know? And Dan is in the Barry 360 newsroom with a Cool FM news update for us. What's coming up at 8 o'clock, Dan?
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0: Counting Crows, Vanessa Carlton, Big Yellow Taxi. Dale and Charlie, welcome to Friday. Oh, yes, the weekend's almost here. Weather looks good. Looks good. Lots of sunshine, warming temperatures. Father's Day, Sunday, looks great. We're going to make the grand prize draw for that Traeger Flat Rock Griddle from Georgian Hot Tubs for Dad's Ugliest Grill. Yeah, we're going to do that momentarily, and we're going to find out who's going to win. Might have to make a phone call and grill shame somebody. Alrighty, let's get a look and see what's happening with traffic, MJ.
1: It remains a good drive for you out this morning on the 400 between Barrie and the Holland Marsh down to the GTA, but it will slow down on you a bit as you approach Finch down to the 401, making your way into Toronto, while the 404 from Newmarket down to Markham is looking good too. No problems over on 89 to Alliston, on 27 to Elmvale, and 26 to Stayner and to Collingwood. 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
2: Good morning. Here's what Barrie's talking about. Talks this weekend aimed at locking in details of Iran's nuclear deal with the U.S. are off the table for now. Vice President Vance was supposed to be wheels up for Switzerland last night, but the trip was scrapped at the last minute. White House says the negotiations have been anything but straightforward. Reports out of the Middle East say Iran held back its delegation, citing Israel's ongoing military action in Lebanon. Decision could come down today in the sexual assault trial of billionaire Frank Stronach. He's facing 12 charges tied to 7 complainants and has pleaded not guilty across the board. Construction underway on Wasaga Beach's first-ever high school. The Catholic Board facility on River Road West will double as a community hub with space for up to 1,000 students, licensed child care, a 300-seat theater, and more. 300 students and teachers had to be rescued today from a fire in an elementary school in downtown Tokyo. Remnants of Tropical Storm Arthur battered parts of the southeastern United States with drenching rains and strong winds, tearing through buildings and flooding homes and launching water rescues along the Gulf Coast. Arthur was the first tropical storm of the season. It is a free fishing weekend in Ontario. No need for a license or an outdoor card. It is the third of 4 free fishing dates this year. The next is Family Fishing Week from June 27th to July 5th. Got a scoop? We're listening. Send your news tip to the Barrie 360 text line 705-797-1111. Canada turned it up in its second World Cup match, steamrolling Qatar 6-0, the first World Cup win in Canadian history. Jonathan David led the charge with a hat trick. A win or a draw next week against Switzerland gives Canada first place in its grouping. The Swiss are coming off a strong 4-1 win over Bosnia-Herzegovina. Mexico slipped past South Korea 1-0. South Africa and Czechia battled to a 1-1 draw. Barrie BayCats are on top of the CBL after a 14-3 win over Toronto. They're in TO tonight for a rematch. Blue Jays brought the brooms out in Boston. Brandon Valenzuela's run-scoring double in the ninth lifted the Jays to a 4-3 win and a sweep. They're in Chicago this weekend to face the Cubs. Not a bad-looking weekend in store. The forecast in 30.
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2: Partly sunny today, windy, high near 20, cloudy tonight, low 11, sunshine tomorrow, high again near 20, and looks like sunshine and 22 for Sunday. 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

0: AM, Rihanna at 8:10. Dale and Charlie, Friday morning, heading into the weekend.
1: Yeah, it's going to be nice.
0: Sunshine and 20, warming up even, so that on Father's Day, it's going to be like 22 in sunshine.
1: Which is amazing, because my father is just going to be outside weeding stuff and sweeping and planting things.
0: Sweeping and weeding.
1: That's it.
0: That just sounds like a perfect day.
1: Just loves his garden.
0: Somebody else is going to be loving the fact that they've won a Traeger Flat Rock 3 Zone Griddle. This thing is amazing. From Georgian Hot Tubs on Cedar Point, it's all part of Dad's Ugliest Grill Contest, and we've got some amazing entries. We're going to make the call in just a couple of moments, because we've drawn

0: answer it.
1: Let's get a look at traffic right now with MJ.
2: As you travel down the 400 between Barrie and the Holland Marsh, it's looking pretty good for you. It is going to slow down on you between Finch and the 401 the closer you get to the GTA. North of Barrie, Highway 11 looks good from Barrie up to Orillia. No problems over on 90 to Angus. Meanwhile, 26 to Stainer and 89 to Alliston. 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
1: Okay, it is 8:14. It's Dale and Charlie. Dad's Ugliest Grill Contest. In conjunction with Georgian Hot Tubs and Cedar Point Drive and that beautiful Flat Rock Griddle from Traeger. Who's going to be the grand prize winner?
11: Hello, good morning.
1: Hello, good morning. Is this Mathis?
11: Yes, it is.
1: Hi, Mathis. How are you?
11: Not bad. Yourself?
1: Good. Did we catch you at a bad time? It's Dale and Charlie calling from Cool FM.
11: Oh, shit. How are you guys doing?
12: Oh, you're funny. Do you have a daughter?
11: Yes, I do. I have three daughters.
12: Okay, well, the 18-year-old.
11: Yes, Malika.
12: Malika. She is
1: She ratted
12: very,
1: you out, man.
12: Yeah, she ratted you out, and we are here to grill shame you.
11: Really?
1: That is, you don't actually cook on that thing, do you?
11: Buddy, that's the best cooking barbecue ever, man. I had that for over 10 years.
1: Oh, come on. That is
12: for
1: like...
12: over 10 years. It looks like you've had it since 1953.
11: It's like an old car, but it still runs.
12: It still runs. I don't know how it runs.
1: I don't know. We're not going to tell anybody where you live, because I think the fire department would want to come around and have some words with you. That
11: right?
1: is dangerous.
12: It looks like somebody has eaten the barbecue.
11: Oh, it's been around. That barbecue's moved about.
1: Okay.
11: God knows, about 7 years from house to house to house. It
1: okay.
11: keeps working.
1: Good
12: oh,
1: Lord.
12: Wow. Well, I guess it is. It's seen its day.
1: Mathis, we've got some news for you. You are getting a brand new Traeger Flat Rock Griddle from Georgian Hot Tubs on Cedar Point.
11: Yes.
1: Yes.
12: Yes, you may have a favorite daughter for the day.
1: Now you do, because you are going to be the grand prize winner for

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1: 107.5 Cool FM, and there is Olivia Rodrigo, and good for you. How are you? It's Dale and Charlie again. Congratulations to Mathis Borrell, who was won the great prize pack from Georgian Hot Tubs.
2: He seemed very, very happy.
1: He seems very
2: I think his family's going to be very, very happy.
1: I think so. So thanks to everybody who entered, and I'm just going to say this as a blanket statement to you all. Please try to get new grills of some sort.
2: Yeah, those are...
1: I have some health and safety concerns with several of them.
2: It is, yeah. I don't know. And we have...
1: Anyhow, so congratulations to Mathis, though. It is going to be a lovely weekend. Hey, a great weekend for getting out and doing some grilling.
2: Oh, wow. Is it ever?
1: It's going to be nice. Sunshine, 20 and 22 heading into Father's Day. Today, it's nice. A bit breezy, 12 right now. We're going to find out what's trending coming up.
2: And we're getting a sequel.
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17: How dare you enter the Grinch's lair? The impudence, the audacity. The unmitigated gall! You've called out the thunder. Now get ready for the boom!
2: And then Cindy Lou Who turns around and says, maybe you need a timeout. Jim Carrey returning. Grinch 2.
1: Seriously?
2: 26 years later.
18: Wow.
2: Now, it's unclear how this storyline is going to go because there never was a How the Grinch Stole Christmas second story.
1: No.
2: It's just been the famous story from day one.
1: It ends up with them sitting there eating the roast beast.
2: Right. So, not sure how it's going to go. A little surprised about Jim Carrey, but happily surprised because...
1: I thought he was done with Hollywood.
2: Well, yes. He said pretty much he was. Dr. Robotnik That's who he's been playing. That's in the Sonic the Hedgehog films.
1: Oh, sort of the villain. Okay, okay,
2: then there
1: okay.
2: was talks, do you remember, about him being a part of the Jetsons live action?
1: Wow. See, that would have been fun.
2: And maybe that's still a thing.
1: I'm still waiting for the In Living Color reunion.
2: Oh, please. With the right? And Jennifer Lopez is a fly girl. Anyway. He almost didn't even do this movie. Like, he actually said, I mean, 8 hours a day to put that makeup on, to the point where he almost gave up $20 million.
1: Yeah.
2: $20 million. So we have no other really timeline, okay. but
1: all right.
2: it's a go.
1: Cool.
2: Merry Christmas to us all.
1: Yeah. I've got a story that it's kind of sad.
2: What? What?
1: A massive, ancient, 1,200-year-old oak tree linked to the legend of Robin Hood. It's actually a major oak in Sherwood Forest over in England.
2: Right.
1: Linked to the legend of Robin Hood is believed to have died.
2: What?
1: It didn't sprout leaves this spring. The Royal Society for the Protection of Birds said on Thursday. So there you go.
2: Well, thanks for bumming me out. That's what's trending on Cool.
1: Don't worry. One of us merry men will bring it back to life.
2: One of them. Hopefully the one in tights.
1: The oak shall rise again.

0: 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Dale and Charlie, Friday morning, 9 o'clock. You're at the office one more time this week. We join you, commercial-free mornings, helping you through. Going to be nice today. Sun cloud 20. It's all right. It's a bit breezy out there right now. 15 is where we're sitting. Seems like a nice-looking weekend, though. All right, what's happening with traffic, MJ?
1: We got a little bit of volume on the 400 southbound. It's going to start to slow down around Finch to the 401. Meanwhile, heading over to the southbound 404, there's some light volume from Davis to St. John's Side Road, and a little bit again from Stouffville Road to 16th Avenue. Highway 11, trouble-free from Barrie to Orillia to Gravenhurst. 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I'm MJ. More traffic in minutes on 107.5 Cool FM.
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2: Good morning. Here's what Barrie's talking about. Weekend talks to sort out the details of Iran's nuclear program under the agreement signed this week with the U.S. are on hold. Vice President Vance was to fly last night to Switzerland for the talks, but the trip was called off abruptly. The White House issued a statement saying the logistics of the negotiations have never been simple or predictable. That said, there are reports from the Middle East that Iran had delayed sending its delegation to Switzerland over Israel's ongoing campaign in Lebanon. Meantime, a U.S. strike on an alleged drug boat in the eastern Pacific has left three dead. This attack brings the number of people who have been killed in boat strikes by the U.S. military to at least 211. A ruling expected today in the sexual assault trial of billionaire businessman Frank Stronach, who pleaded not guilty to 12 charges involving seven complainants. Construction has begun on the first high school at Wasaga Beach. The Catholic Board High on River Road West will also serve as a community hub. In addition to serving as many as 1,000 students, it will also have 49 licensed child care spaces, a 300-seat theater, and other amenities. And Baxter Central Public School is expanding to meet the needs of the community. The addition, made possible through a $6 million investment from Queen's Park, it will make room for 141 more students. Can smell them already. It is Ribfest weekend in Innisfil, happening at Tanger Outlets. Organizers call it the World Series of Barbecue. Starts at 4 this afternoon. Big moment, local buzz. We want to hear about it. Text Barrie 360 at 705-797-1111. Canada had its way with Qatar in the second World Cup match for both, posting a 6-0 win last night. Its first ever World Cup victory. Jonathan David scored a hat-trick for Canada, which can win its group with a tie or a win against Switzerland next week. The Swiss beat Bosnia-Herzegovina 4-1 yesterday. Mexico blanked South Korea 1-0. South Africa and Czechia tied at 1. Barrie Baycats sit alone atop the CBL standings after a 14-3 home win over Toronto. They have a rematch tonight in TO. Jays got the sweep in Boston. Brandon Valenzuela hitting a two-run double with two out in the ninth for a 4-3 win. The Jays in Chicago this weekend to face the Cubs. A sunny weekend in store. The forecast in 30.
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2: Some sun today, windy, high near 20. Clouds tonight, low backs off to 11. Looks like sunshine tomorrow, high again near 20. Sunny again on Sunday, high near 22. 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

before 9 o'clock, you are going to get a chance to win those tickets to go see Diana Ross at Casino Rama. 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

0: 107.5 Cool FM, Sophia Kumar and Girls Like You. It's 8:40. Dale and Charlie, Friday morning.
1: Yeah, sun is shining.
0: 15 right now, 20 later on. So we head into the weekend. Another Friday coming in the summertime, 14th of August. Going to be a big show up at Casino Rama.

0: It is going to be quite the show. Diana Ross covering, how many decades of hits? Holy man.
1: Like all of them?
0: All of them. And it is going to be the 14th of August at Casino Rama. It's a Friday night, and we have got your passes. All right? But you want to be calling number 7 right now at 727-1075. And yes, you are going to have to complete the lyric, which means sing the song when the singing stops. And this is the song.

0: one.
1: Oh, my. I can feel the angst of being in high school when that came out. Oh, what is that song? You better be ready to sing. Be the seventh caller, 727-1075, because we want to send you out to see Diana Ross at Casino-rama. Let's get a look and see what's happening with Cool FM traffic right now, MJ.
2: Looking pretty good this morning on the 400 between Barrie and the Holland Marsh down to the GTA, where it's going to start to slow down from Finch to the 401 as you make your way into Toronto. Highway 11, all good there from Barrie to Orillia. No problems over on 92 to Wasaga. Meanwhile, 27 to Elmvale and 89 to Alliston. 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
1: Okay, 8:45. We are ready to find out who's going to win these tickets. You had to be caller number 7. Sherry is ready to go. Hi, Sherry.
14: Hi, how are you this morning?
1: Good. What are you up to?
14: I'm about 5'3".
1: Oh! Good night, ladies and germs. Tip your waitress. She's here all night.
0: That's something I would say.
14: I love you.
0: That was brilliant.
1: Sherry, what are you doing this morning? Are you working already?
14: I am working, yes.
1: Got your coworkers with you?
14: Yeah, none of them want to sing. They
1: Come on. They're not going to help
14: Bunch
1: you win
14: bummers.
1: These things. Really?
0: Well, they'll remember that when you're having a blast at the concert.
1: I'll tell you.
0: Selfies.
1: Exactly. I'll tell you. Sherry, when the singing stops, you start, okay?
14: Okay.
1: There we go.

0: Oh, well done.
1: I'm seeing some karaoke coming out of you there. Sherry, you are off to see Diana Ross at Casino Rama.
2: Fantastic.
1: Yes, Friday night, August 14th, you and one of your non-co-workers are going to be going to see the show. You enjoy. Congrats from Cool FM, okay?
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0: 107.5 Cool FM, Britney Spears and Baby One More Time. It's 10 to 9, it's Dale and Charlie. Whew, frankly, I'm exhausted.
1: It's been a very...
0: What a day.
1: Busy day.
0: Yeah, I'm telling you. From Sherry winning the tickets to go see Diana Ross, to Mathis winning the Dad's Ugliest Grill Contest. Just a lot of fun this morning.
1: Yeah, it was.
0: It's a Friday. Everything's better on a Friday. We'll get into commercial-free mornings coming up in mere moments. Beautiful sunshine today. High climbs to 20 later on. We'll take it. It's 15 right now.
2: I stopped by the house to drop the car off, and I went inside for a few minutes. Nobody was there. They're supposed to be working. My mother had a Glamour magazine. I started leaving food.
0: So there was a poll done recently in Glamour magazine.
1: Fun.
0: I was alone. I was reading Glamour. You know?
1: I know. What's that? But okay. we'll get to that later.
0: Now, it's done by somebody. It was done a little while ago with 1,000 women.
1: Okay.
0: Answer to this poll.
1: Okay.
0: And they wanted to find out women's dirty habits, if you will.
1: Oh, bring it on.
0: Here's the question.
1: Okay.
0: Have you ever worn dirty clothes?
1: Yeah.
0: Yeah. 85% of women have. They just draw the line at underwear.
1: Yeah.
0: But still, 52% of women have worn dirty underwear.
1: Yeah.
0: Okay. 5-second rule.
1: Yeah.
0: 40% of women, only 40% of women say they've eaten food that's fallen on the floor. Clearly, they're not parents.
1: Yeah.
0: Because if you're a parent, it's like, whatever. Not wasting that.
1: Yeah, no, I'm...
0: Costa Oreos? Come on.
1: 5-second rule for everything applies to me.
0: Yeah,
1: yep.
0: Okay.
1: Yep.
0: Have you ever gone barefoot at the gym?
1: Yeah.
0: You have?
1: Mm-hmm.
0: See, at that...
1: Now, my gym, it's like, yeah, you take off your... You have to.
0: Barefoot?
1: Well, we're on yoga mats, but sometimes your feet come off the yoga mat.
0: What if you went to, like, a gym? Like a Planet Fitness or whatever?
1: Well, I don't... I think, but don't you wear running shoes at a gym?
0: Well, that's what they're asking, though. Maybe some women go barefoot and do their stretching and stuff barefoot.
1: Right, I see. Okay.
0: A third of women say they do.
1: Okay, sure. All right.
0: Do you brush your teeth every night before you go to bed?
1: No. I try.
0: Only 43% of women say they do.
1: Yeah.
0: How often do you shower?
1: When needed.
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0: When needed.
1: Right?
0: All right, let's check the roads one more time, MJ.
4: You're going to come across some delays on the 400 southbound, but not until you get closer to the GTA from Finch to the 401. It's moving pretty slowly. Heading up Highway 11, no problems. Heading up to Orillia and up to Gravenhurst, it's looking good. On 92 to Wasaga, so far no delays. And 27 to Elmvale, 89 to Alliston, those are looking good too. I'm MJ. For traffic updates all day long, follow us on X at Barry 360.
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looks like we are heading into a nice weekend. Yeah, lots of sunshine, warming temperatures like in the mid, they're like low 20s. Very nice. Ed Sheeran now, Shivers on Barry's Cool FM.

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How you doing? It's Dale Smith. Leanne Page coming in, taking over commercial-free mornings, and of course, letting you pick the songs on the all-request listener lunch. We're not that far off from July 1st. And then, it's a month. I don't want to race us through summer, but Campin' Fest will be coming up. Jamie Fine's going to start us off. Here's Homesick on Cool FM. I'm just...

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0: 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I'm Leanne Page. Happy Friday, or as my four-year-old daughter JoJo says,
1: Happy Friday.
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Story 5 officially hits theaters today, and Wish Me Luck, my husband and I are going to attempt to take my two kiddos to the drive-in for the very first time tonight to see it. This song is from that movie soundtrack. Taylor Swift on Cool FM. I knew it, I knew you.

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Today, going to see mix of sun and cloud, getting up to about 19. And then the weekend looking pretty nice. Tomorrow, sunny 21. Sunday, sunny 23. Yeah. 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

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And today it's Feel Good Friday. 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

cloud expected for today, reaching a high of 19. Clear skies tonight. Tomorrow for our weekend, sunny 21. Sunday, sunny 23.

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I'm Leanne Page, and coming up after our new news from the Barrie 360 newsroom, we have the All Request Listener Lunch Feel Good Friday edition. 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

0: afternoon. Here's what Barry's talking about. Billionaire businessman Frank Stronach has been found guilty on two counts of sexual assault. A judge this morning ruled he's guilty of sexual assault and indecent assault related to two women, while he was also found not guilty on three other charges. The founder of auto parts giant Magna International will be sentenced in September, at which time he'll be 94 years old. He's also involved in a second trial in Newmarket that's set to begin next year, involving another six complainants. Barry police say a man who died in hospital after being found lying unconscious outside a Collier Street apartment building downtown suffered injuries consistent with a fall. The postmortem will be done, and until then, the death is treated as suspicious. Emergency crews called to the building around 9 yesterday morning in the area of Worsley Street where the man was located. Investigators say he had been visiting someone living in the building who has not been found. Police were canvassing the area for surveillance video and information. Italian Prime Minister Giorgia Meloni says Donald Trump's comments during an interview on Italian TV were entirely made up. The U.S. president said Meloni had begged him for a picture with her at the G7 summit in France and that, quote, he felt sorry for her. In a post to Instagram, Meloni said there's one thing Trump needs to remember, quote, neither I nor Italy ever beg. Meloni and Trump were seen as close, and the Italian leader was the only one from Europe to attend his second term inauguration. Your Eyes on the Street could be our next headline. Text your tip to 705-797-1111. Toronto Maple Leafs have picked up 30-year-old defenseman Darren Radish in exchange for a fifth-round draft pick this year, and they've also signed the former Tampa Bay Lightning to an 8-year contract extension. Blue Jays open a 3-game series at Wrigley Field against the Chicago Cubs this afternoon. The Jays coming off a 3-game sweep of the Red Sox. The Barry Baycats will also be looking for a fourth straight win. They play in Toronto tonight at the World Cup. The first game on the docket this afternoon is between the U.S. and Australia. Nothing but sunshine this weekend. The forecast in 30.
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0: A mix of sun and cloud and windy, high to 20, partly cloudy overnight, low 11, sunny weekend, 20 tomorrow, 22 on Sunday. 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
3: 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You want to hear a song? 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All tunes to get us happy and ready for the weekend coming up. Very soon. We're halfway through your Friday. We're getting you closer to it with whatever song you want to hear on the All Request Listener Lunch. This one going out to Derek. Haven't heard it in way too long.

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1: 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I got a text from Ashley saying, Happy Friday and cheers to the weekend. Shout out to anyone celebrating this weekend. She wanted to hear this one from Calvin Harris, Summer on Cool FM. And I'm

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1: 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Morella wanted to send this one out to her friend Lisa, who is retiring from teaching next Friday after 34 years. Congratulations, Lisa. This one is Cool and the Gang. 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

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Barry's Best Mix, 107.5 Cool FM. What's going on? Happy Friday, as my 4-year-old daughter Jo says every Friday morning at the breakfast.

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1: Okay, I was wondering, the weather broke, and I'm out riding my bike and stuff. I was wondering if you could play that song, Cruise.
0: By Florida Georgia Line and Nelly?
1: Yeah.
0: Sure, I can do that for you. What's your name?
1: Yeah, Scribbles.

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0: Rihanna, 107.5, Cool FM. She and A$AP Rocky were back out in public after that pretty scary situation earlier this year. If you remember back in March, their Beverly Hills home was targeted with a shooting while they were inside with their children. And now it looks like they were out and about. They were looking happy. They were relaxed, you know, months after this all happened and everything was okay. No one was hurt. Everything was looked after. But still, it's good to see them up and about and getting back out there. So that's great. 12:35, I'm Leanne Page. It is the All Request Listener Lunch. And it's brought to you by Paul Sadler Motors at 550 Bayfield Street in Barrie. It's our Feel Good Friday edition because it's Friday. We're getting you pumped up with some feel-good songs. 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
0: Mix of sun and cloud for today. Tonight, more clouds roll in. Our low will get down to 11 degrees overnight. The weekend looking all right. Sunny and 20 degrees tomorrow. Sunny, 22 on Sunday. Right now in Barrie, we're sitting at 19.
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I'm Leanne Page. An Oklahoma dad says a simple road trip stop turned into a full-on police situation all over a bathroom decision. The story has gone viral on social media, and I have to bring it up now. So this guy, Tyler, he was traveling home with his two young daughters when they stopped at a gas station. He says the men room wasn't really an option for his two girls, so

0: care of his kids and asked the complaining customer to leave. And then in the end, things did calm down. The girls got checked on by police and even got free slushies from the store because that store owner also sided with the dad. And honestly, it's just one of those stories that really reminds you parenting is just a constant series of do your best and hope nobody makes a scene, right? Now, the video from this whole situation has, of course, gone viral and social media sparked the controversy. So the big question here is, if you are a dad, do you take your daughter into the men's room or the women's? And on the flip side, if you're a mom, do you take your son into the ladies' bathroom or do you take your son into the men's bathroom? So let me know what you think about this up on Facebook at Cool FM Barrie or call or text me 705-727-1075. Bottom line, in my opinion, it's kind of sad that we actually have to have this conversation because either way, does it really matter which bathroom they go into? That parent is just trying to help their child and make their child be safe and feel safe going to the bathroom in a public space.
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1: 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I'm Leanne Page. I'm excited about this one. During a recent appearance on Trevor Noah's World Cup watch party, Canadian comedy legend Mike Myers himself was asked if Austin Powers 4 is happening. And his response was one simple word. Yes.
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1: 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No release date, no plot details yet, but it is enough to get us all feeling kind of groovy, baby.
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0: 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We wrapped up our Dad's Ugliest Grill Contest this morning with Dale and Charlie on Cool Mornings just ahead of Father's Day coming up on Sunday. We asked you to send in your picture of your dad's ugly, rundown, rickety old barbecue for a chance to win him a Traeger Flat Rock 3-Zone Flat Top Griddle valued at $1,200. 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And a big congratulations to Mathis of Port Severn, who desperately needed this new grill, by the way. His daughter wrote in to us, showed us the picture of the grill, which, by the way, you can check out for yourself, and you'll agree that he is in need of replacing this barbecue up at 107.5coolfm.com. His daughter had said, along with that picture, that he does still cook on it, and it does make it very difficult to cook as a family outside and spend time together outside during the summer months. So a new grill would be great just in time for summer to really start kicking off. So we called Mathis this morning to let him know the good news, and then Dale flat out asked him if he actually still cooks on this thing, and this is what he said.
1: Buddy, that's the best cooking barbecue ever, man. I had that for over 10 years.
2: Oh, come on. That is
3: for
2: like...
3: over 10 years. It looks like you've had it since 1953.
1: It's like an old car, but it still runs.
3: It still runs. I don't know how it runs.
2: I don't know. We're not going to tell anybody where you live, because I think the fire department would want to come around and have some words with you. That
1: right?
2: is dangerous. Good
3: oh,
2: Lord.
3: Wow. Well, I guess it is. It's seen its day.
2: Mathis, we've got some news for you. You are getting a brand new Traeger Flat Rock Griddle from Georgian Hot Tubs on Cedar Point.
1: Yes.
3: You may have a favorite daughter for the day.
2: 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Now you do, because you are going to be the grand prize winner for Dad's Ugliest Grill Contest on Cool FM. Congratulations.
1: Oh, my God. 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
0: 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Before we get into our weather, I just want to give you a little traffic tip. Expect some slowdowns on the 400 northbound through Barrie from about Mapleview onwards just because of a crash at ESSA. So expect some slowdowns on the 400 northbound through Barrie at this time. As always, if you do have a traffic tip for us, call or text us 705-727-1075.
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0: 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Mix of sun and cloud for the remainder of the day. More clouds roll in tonight as we get down to 11 degrees overnight. Tomorrow, sunny and 20, and Sunday, sunny and 22. We're at 20 right now in Barrie.

Toy Story 5 officially in theaters today, and the Toy Story franchise just hit a first that Pixar might not be happy about. We'll talk about

Elena, let me take you out. Show downtown what it's all about. Something kinda like we used to do. Break out the heels, break out the dress. As beautiful as when we first met. I wanna

music. Music. Wake up at home or in a coffin. It's nice to know I got options. 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

Toy Story 5 officially out in theaters today, and it hit a franchise first Pixar might not actually be celebrating about. We'll talk more about this coming up in 6 minutes. Bruno Mars on Cool FM.

0: percent. Yeah. So while Toy Story 5 is technically in last place, I mean, it's like kind of finishing last in an Olympic final, right? You're still one of the best in the world. And I mean, anybody who has grown up with Toy Story, I know myself, I definitely did. And I was very much into Toy Story when it first came out. And then as I grew up, obviously in between when all the other ones came out, I was not into watching them. And then now I am going back and rewatching them all with my kids. And now I'm in my Andy's mom era. Essentially, tonight we're supposed to be going and seeing this new Toy Story 5 movie with my children, and I don't know who's more excited about it, them or me. Just saying. More details on this up at 107.5coolfm.com. Check out the trailer there as well. And yeah, I'm so excited about this for tonight. Still to come, also excited about next Wednesday. We got Wind Down Wednesday. 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
0: 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I'm your dolly. 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

0: 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I'm Leanne Page. A new lifestyle piece says everyday chores like sweeping and mopping and decluttering can do more than just make your house look better. They can actually help your mental health. Now, psychologists say that Zen monks say repetitive tasks like cleaning can be surprisingly grounding because they're simple, they're structured, and they give you that instant, okay, I did something gratifying feeling. Now, the idea is basically this. Instead of seeing cleaning as a chore, try treating it like a bit of a mental reset. You know, slow it down, focus on what you're doing, and don't stress about getting it absolutely perfect. Even just tackling one small area of the house can actually help take the edge off or, you know, be a very busy and overwhelming day and turn it into something a little bit more calmer when you do this. So yes, your I just need to clean something to feel better, that instinct, apparently it's backed by science. And monks. More on this about 107.5coolfm.com. You know what I'm going to be doing this weekend? A lot of cleaning and decluttering. Coming up next, let's take a look at our weekend weather and we'll wrap up my portion of the day with my last thought.
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3: For the remainder of the day, overnight cloudy, getting down to 11 degrees. Tomorrow, sunny, a high of 20. And then Sunday, sunny and a high of 22. Right now in Barrie, we're sitting at 19.
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1: If today was messy, at least you showed up for it, and that is what counts. Enjoy the rest of your afternoon. Amy coming in next, and she has another chance for you to win that $50 gift card to Mr. Sub coming up with a blast from the past later on this afternoon. 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

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Running a day, so many days till I can see you again. 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
1: Me not working hard. Yeah, right, picture that with a Kodak. Or better yet, go to Times Square, take a picture of me with a Kodak. Took my life from negative to positive, I just want y'all to know that. And tonight, let's enjoy life.

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Neo, Give Me Everything, Barry's Best Mix, 107.5 Cool FM. How's it going? My name is Amy. 10 after 3 on your Friday, and the sun is shining. Feeling pretty good about that. And of course, we're going to be celebrating Dad this weekend, right? What are you doing for your dad? What do you have as a, you know, kind of a tradition that you do every Father's Day for your dad, whether it be a gift or, you know, a get together? Let me know. 705-727-1075. Here is Ella Langley, Choosing Texas on Cool.

0: Ella Langley and the remix of Shoes in Texas, Barry's Best Mix, 107.5 Cool FM. Have you heard the news that Survivor is becoming an animated movie? Wow! I did not see this one coming. Paramount Animation is developing an animated feature film based on the iconic reality competition series. And instead of casting humans, the movie will take place entirely in the animal kingdom. Now, according to the film's official description, the story will unfold on a remote mystical island where animals from around the world will compete for a chance to become the one and only survivor. Now, beyond that, there's not a whole lot of details, but I'm kind of low-key looking forward to this. I mean, yeah, definitely didn't see it coming, but happy it's happening. You know what I mean? We are going out to the roads for Cottage Country traffic. We've got a first look this afternoon with Brenda Devine. Hey, Brenda.
1: Good afternoon, Amy. A little bit of traffic already southbound 404. That is from approaching Finch onto the Don Valley Parkway. Northbound traffic filling in a little bit as you make your way Highway 7 through 16th Avenue up towards Mary J. McKenzie. And then again from Bloomington through Van Dorf. North of there, good. Highway 400 southbound slow already. Finch to the 401 northbound side from Shepherd on and off up through Langstaff. And then more traffic from Lloydtown again on and off up to north of the 5th Line. Traveling through the Barrie area starts to bunch up around Innisfil Beach Road, a little bit picks up, slows again Mapleview as you travel up through Dunlop. But I did see some southbound traffic as well down south of Innisfil Beach Road as you make your way through that construction zone. If you are heading north of Barrie, not looking at any delays in the 400 or Highway 11, 12 is busy, Memorial to 11 and Memorial over towards West Street. If you want to update me, of course, 1-844-ROAD-JAM. I'm Brenda Devine. More traffic in minutes on 107.5 Cool FM.
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1: Alexander Stewart, I wish you cheated on Barry's Best Mix, 107.5 Cool FM. So, summer is upon us. And Canada's Wonderland has announced yesterday that they're going to be hosting a record number of fireworks nights, with 5 coming up in July alone. And they're also launching a new membership program where you can pay a low monthly payment, get unlimited access to the park all year long, and additional benefits without the need to renew a pass. 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We are going out for another look at cottage country traffic now. Here's Brenda Devine. Hey, Brenda.
2: IME southbound 404, already heavy go, approaching Finch down to the DVP, northbound side traffic from Highway 7 to approaching Major McKenzie, and then from Bloomington up to Van Dorf, Highway 400, southbound slow already, Finch to the 401, northbound side from just north of Shepherd as you make your way up to Rutherford, and then from, looks like Lloydtown on and off up through Highway 88, a little bit of traffic north of Highway 89, 27 looks good, 50 southbound to Major McKenzie already slow. If you're traveling up through the Barrie area, looking at traffic approaching Mapleview up to almost Dunlop before it picks up. Southbound side is good and looking good as you make your way to the north of us as well. I'm Brenda Devine. More traffic in minutes on 107.5 Cool FM.
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0: 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As you know, today is a Friday, which means we are going to be speaking with my dad. This is this week's Dad Dials.
1: This is Dad Dials.
2: Hello, it's me.
0: Hi.
1: With Amy's dad.
2: Hi, it's dear old dad. What's going on?
0: Hi, dad. Getting ready for the weekend. What about you?
2: Well, I'm getting ready for the weekend. I've been watching TV, and do you know the Trivago commercials?
0: I do, yeah. The one guy paid more than the other two guys.
2: Yeah, but the spokesman for him, handsome, mature gentleman and everything, and everybody giving him grief about his teeth. What's the deal with that?
0: Well, they're a little white.
2: Well, I know. When I first saw him, and he smiled, I thought I was at a drive-in movie screen, for crying out loud. Big teeth, too. And then they tried to put a new Trivago guy in. They're back now to the old Trivago guy. And fun fact here, lady's talking to him, and he has a name. His name is Jürgen, and it suits him because you're going to need bigger toothbrush, Jürgen. So, whatever. Get off the Trivago guy. He's a good guy. All right. I'm getting ready for the weekend.
0: All right, Dad. I'll see you Sunday for Father's Day.
2: All right. I'll be there. What are you cooking me?
0: We're going to barbecue for Father's Day.
2: Nice. I like barbecue.
0: Bring your teeth.
2: Okay. Love you. Bye.
0: Thanks for that one, Dad. Going out to the roads for cottage country traffic. Here's Brenda Devine.
3: Hey there, Amy. Southbound 404, heavy from approaching Finch to the DVP. Northbound side, a little bit of traffic. Steeles to north of it, and then from Highway 7 up to north of 16th Avenue. It does pick up, but slows again north of Stouffville Road up through Van Dorf. Highway 400 northbound. Heavy and slow as well from Shepherd as you make your way up through Rutherford. More traffic, Lloydtown, on and off now up through Highway 88. And then up here in Barrie, it's very slow approaching Mapleview up through Esau. Starts to pick up once you get around Dunlop. You're clear. 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I'm Brenda Devine. 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
0: 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For tonight, we've got the temperature dropping to 11 degrees. Mostly cloudy skies. Sunshine heading into the weekend. 20 degrees tomorrow and 22 on Sunday. Currently in Barrie, it is 19.

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I can't remember everything we said, but we said it all. 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
0: 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You got to name the song. Who it's by, 705-727-1075. 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

0: 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Who's this?
1: Hey, this is Stella.
0: How are you?
1: I'm good.
0: Do you have a guess for today's blast from the past?
1: Peter Gabriel in your eyes.
0: Absolutely. $50 to Mr. Sub. It's yours.
1: Wonderful. Thank you.
0: You're welcome. Have a great weekend.
1: You too. Happy Father's Day.

0: Sean Desmond, Nobody Does It Like You, Barry's Best Mix, 107.5 Cool FM. So, summer will officially arrive on Father's Day. That's via the summer solstice, and it's going to be the longest day of the year, which is pretty cool. So, happy Father's Day, guys. you get an extra long day. I love those long days in summer, right? Where you don't feel like you're driving home after work and it's been pitch black for a couple of hours. Not fun. Going out to Cottage Country traffic, here's Brenda Devine. Hey, Brenda.
1: Hi there, Amy. Southbound 404, really slow from Finch down to the 401. You've got volume northbound side, light volume from Highway 7 to Major McKenzie picks up, and then volume again just north of Stouffville Road up through Van Dorf. Highway 400 slows from Finch up to the 407, then really tight between Highway 7 and Langstaff. More traffic slow as well from Lloydtown up through Highway 9 construction, and then volume on and off from that point up through Highway 88, and then slows again from north of Venniceville Beach Road as you make your way from Mackay through Mapleview up towards Dunlop. Southbound Bayfield down to Dunlop, and to the north of us, Highway 12, Memorial to 11, and Memorial over towards West Street. So far, so good as you travel up through the Muskoka area. If you are traveling out on Highway 27, I'm seeing it slow as well out of Kleinburg on and off right to Nobleton. And then you've got southbound 50 to Major McKenzie and West.

0: About Major McKenzie from the 427 to Highway 50 slow as well. 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I'm Brenda Devine. More traffic in minutes on 107.5 Cool FM.
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0: Taylor Swift off the Toy Story 5 soundtrack. I knew it. I knew you. And Taylor Swift, Travis Kelce getting married this summer. And they're wanting a little privacy, I think, is what's going on here, because they're kind of diverting people. We're getting married in Rhode Island. We're getting married at Madison Square Gardens. Where are they getting married? I don't know if we can figure that out for sure. And that's probably the way she likes it. And, you know, as a bride to be, you want everything to go swimmingly, and you don't want to be, you know, annoyed by paparazzi, although they will probably figure it out. But yeah, we'll see where the two of them end up. Going out to the roads for Cottage Country traffic, another look with Brenda Devine.
1: Hi, Amy. Northbound Highway 404, seeing this traffic right now from Steeles right up to Major McKenzie. Picks up, slows again just north of Stouffville Road. It continues heavy up to Van Dorf. You're good north of there. Southbound jamming up, approaching Finch down to the DVP. Southbound 400 also slow. Shepherd to the 401. Northbound traffic, Finch heavy and slow now as you make your way up to north of Rutherford. And then more traffic, heavy traffic, Lloydtown up through Highway 9. And then heavy traffic on and off up to north of Highway 88. Up here in Barrie, it does slow down as you make your way north of Venice Beach Road. Really jams up Maple View up to Estes. Starts to move a little bit better once you get around Dunlop. You're clear. And then southbound traffic approaching Bayfield down to Dunlop. Slow through there as well. Heading to the north of us, 400 is good. Highway 11 looks good. If you're traveling up through Muskoka, you've got a nice drive. And also, do get word about a serious collision here in Barrie at Hearst and Big Bay Point involving a motorcyclist. We do have emergency crews on the scene. If you want to update me on that or anything, 1-844 Road Jam. I'm Brenda Devine. More traffic in minutes on 107.5 Cool FM.
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9: Coming up on Monday, we're making our grand prize draw for the cool kid, the scholarship from Unique Minds Academy. 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

0: Luke Walker, Nate Smith, Missing You, Barry's Best Mix, 107.5, Cool FM. A huge congratulations to Malika, who won that brand new grill for Dad and is officially now the favorite child. That's how it goes. Dad's ugliest grill. Malika is going to be gifting her dad with a gorgeous Traeger Flat Rock 3-zone flat top griddle courtesy of Georgian Hot Tubs. And the picture of Malika's dad's grill is sad. As sad doesn't even stretch far enough. It is like, take that to the scrapyard immediately. So we hope that you enjoy your new grill. Going out to the roads, cottage country traffic. 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
1: Hi there, Amy. We do have the serious collision here in Barrie. It's involving a motorcyclist, and because of that, I'm getting word that the area of Big Bay Point and Hearst is closed right now because of this. I'm seeing some heavy traffic through that area. If you're traveling on Big Bay Point, it's slow anywhere from around just past Yonge Street, and if you're traveling from the other direction, you've got it from around Prince William away. So do expect that Big Bay Point and Hearst area all closed for this collision investigation. As you make your way on Highway 400 through Barrie, I expect slow traffic north of Venice Beach Road up to approaching Dunlop southbound from Bayfield as you make your way down through Dunlop. To the north of us as well, some traffic on 12 Memorial as you head over towards Highway 11. There was a collision on Front Street by Queen. It looks like it's still slow through there, but you can update me at 1-844-ROJAM. Heading out of the Toronto area, northbound 404 from Highway 407 to Major McKenzie, Stouffville Road up through Van Dorf, Highway 400 through Canada's Wonderland, and again from Lloydtown up through Canal Road. I'm Brenda Devine. More traffic in minutes on 107.5 Cool FM.
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4: Looks like partly cloudy skies tonight, and the temperature down to 11 degrees, mainly sunny and 24 Saturday, and Sunday 22 degrees currently in Barrie. It's 19.

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2: Well, good afternoon, Amy. We do have some slow traffic here in Barrie. We did have a serious collision at Big Bay Point and Hearst. We've got emergency crews on the scene with an investigation. It's closed down through that area. At Big Bay Point, is just jammed basically between Yonge Street and Prince William Way. Hearst, from just past Cox Mill Road, you're going to find it is slow as you make your way from that point down to Hearst as well, or I should say Big Bay Point. If you are traveling anywhere in that area, you've got slow traffic to deal with. If you want to take Mapleview, just a reminder that there is a construction closure on Mapleview. Looks like east of Yonge to west of Prince William Way, so you're going to have to find yourself an alternate route. There's also another collision. This one here is on Highway 400 by ESSA on the northbound side. Highway 400 is jammed as well right now from, looks like around just past Innisfil Beach Road up to Dunlop, southbound Bayfield down to Dunlop. Looking good right now to the north of us. It's a happy dad summer. Refreshing and delicious. 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
1: 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Good afternoon, Ian McLennan.
3: Good afternoon. Here's what Barrie's talking about. A 64-year-old man who was found unconscious in an alley in downtown Barrie and later died in hospital was visiting someone who lives in the Collier Street apartment building located next door in the area of Worsley and Point Streets. A member of the public who found the man around 9 yesterday morning alerted police. Cops say the death is considered suspicious. The man's injuries appear to be consistent with a fall, and they've not been able to locate the person the man was visiting. Billionaire businessman Frank Stronach has been found guilty of sexual assault and indecent assault on two counts. The judge cleared him on three other charges. He was accused of sexually assaulting several women decades ago. A sentencing hearing will be held in September. The founder of auto parts giant Magna International also faces a separate trial on similar charges in Newmarket. A sunny weekend on tap. And if you're planning to head out onto the water, OPP say wear a life jacket. Police say many boating deaths happen suddenly, even in calm conditions and close to shore, often involving small vessels like canoes and kayaks. Last year, nearly 80% of boating fatalities investigated by the OPP involved people not wearing life jackets, and adult males made up almost 90% of those deaths. A 5-cent increase in the price of gas tomorrow, that according to Dan McTagg of Canadians for Affordable Energy. That's going to boost the pump price at most Barrie stations to just under $1.63. Italian Prime Minister Giorgia Meloni says Donald Trump's comments during an interview on Italian TV were entirely made up. The U.S. president told the network that Meloni had begged him for a picture with her at the G7 summit in France and that he, quote, felt sorry for her. In a video response on Instagram, Meloni said, quote, there's one thing Trump needs to remember. Neither I nor Italy ever beg. Your eyes on the street could be our next headline. Text your tip to 705-797-1111. Ismael Kone has undergone successful surgery to repair a broken leg he suffered in Canada's win over Qatar at the World Cup. 24-year-old was injured on a hard tackle at Wrigley Field. Ugly for the Blue Jays, losing to the Cubbies right now. 15-2, bottom of the seventh inning. Barrie BayCats play in Toronto tonight. The Maple Leafs have picked up defenseman Darren Radish in a sign-and-trade with Tampa Bay for a fifth-round pick. Then he received an 8-year contract. And the Toronto Tempo are playing tonight in Connecticut. All sunshine and summer arrives this weekend. The forecast in 30.
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3: clouds overnight. The wind backs off, low down to 11, sunny tomorrow and 20. And then for Dad's Day on Sunday and the first day of summer, sunshine and 22. It's 20 in Barrie. For updates all day long, follow us on Blue Sky and X at Barrie 360 or online at Barrie360.com.
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1: 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Coming up, Whitney Houston. Here's Billy Idol. 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

Want to see some monster trucks tomorrow? All right. Well, you know what? I'm going to tell you how you can do that first. Sabrina Carpenter, when did you get hot on cool?

0: 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Monster Spectacular 2026 coming to the Sadlin Arena tomorrow. Monster trucks. And the kids will love it. And you know what? You can get into the VIP pit party, meet the driver, see the monster trucks up close. And did I mention the kids will love it? And you can get pictures, autographs, the whole thing. We've got all of the details and where to get tickets, 107.5coolfm.com. We've got Cottage Country traffic on your drive at 5, brought to you by Paul Sadlin Motors, 550 Bayfield Street in Barrie. Here is Brenda Devine.
1: Hi there, Amy. It is just jam solid because of this a serious collision at Big Bay Point and Hearst. All the routes in that area are jam solid. Big Bay Point between Young and Prince William Way. If you're heading out on Hearst, it's jam solid from Cox Mill, and it looks like all the other routes through that area are jam solid as well. Golden Meadow to Grand Forest. Grand Forest is jammed. Also, Ashford is jammed. If you're trying to get on Young Street South, it's jammed to pass Lockhart as well. All these routes are just jam solid, so you want to pack your patience definitely as you make your way through those areas. If you're traveling on the 400, there was a collision as well right around Essa. Looks like the 400 is heavy from just north of Venusville Beach Road to north of Essa southbound as you make your way down towards Dunlop. That looks like a slow spot. If you're traveling to the north of us, Highway 12 Memorial to 11 and Memorial over towards West Street. If you're heading out of the Toronto area, looks like that Highway 400 is heavy for just north of Finch through Canada's Wonderland, Lloydtown on and off up through Highway 88. I'm Brenda Devine. More traffic in minutes on 107.5 Cool FM.
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0: Teddy, I hope. 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It is your Drive at 5, brought to you by Paul Sadlin Motors, 550 Bayfield Street in Barry. And Father's Day is on Sunday, in case you needed a subtle reminder. And if you're scrambling for a gift, you are not alone. There's a lot of people that are like, what do I get Dad? And usually he will say, don't worry about it, nothing. But some of the most popular answers from dads that do want something includes time with the family, minus the obligations, so don't make them get on that barbecue. A day off, not necessarily from work, but chores, responsibility, things like that. A baseball game and quality time. Burgers, beer, and a park. Golf. A homemade breakfast. This is an interesting answer. A sword. One dad answered a sword. No explanation was given. And honestly, I don't think anybody, was going to say anything about it. An ice cream cake. Can't go wrong with that. Good socks. A pressure washer. So there's some ideas. We've got the complete list of what dad might like. If you need some ideas, at 107.5coolfm.com. 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
1: Hi, Amy. Still dealing with a serious collision at Big Bay Point and Hearst. The area does remain closed, but all the routes in that area are jammed solid. Big Bay Point between Yonge Street and Prince William Way. You've got Golden Meadow to Grand Forest. Grand Forest is jammed solid. Ashford was last checked. Yonge Street was also jammed with a collision right around Madeline, and then another one right around Country Lane. It looks like Yonge Street continues down past Lockhart. Lockhart last checked eastbound was jammed solid as well. So every route in the area trying to get around that Big Bay Point and Yonge. And there is that construction closure on Mapleview as well, east of Yonge Street to west of Prince William Way. So just jam solid that entire area. A collision here in Barrie northbound 400 just north of Essa. It is jam solid as well as you make your way approaching Mapleview up through there. Not looking too bad so far, so good up in Cottage Country. If you are traveling out of the Toronto area, northbound Highway 400 as well. Traffic from Highway 407 through Canada's Wonderland, Lloydtown on and off up to north of the fifth line. I'm Brenda Devine. More traffic in minutes on 107.5 Cool FM.
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0: Swedish House Mafia on the weekend. Moth to a Flame, Barry's Best Mix, 107.5 Cool FM, 5:45. And we are back out to the roads where it's been a busy one. Of course, we're going to start seeing this with the nice summer weather approaching. Cottage Country Traffic with Brenda Devine.
1: Good afternoon. Slow on that northbound Highway 400 from just north of Innisfil Beach Road as you make your way up to approaching Dunlop. We did have this collision just north of Essa. Looks like it's off to the side. And then we've got this serious collision investigation at Big Bay Point in Hearst that is still closed down between Grand Forest and Hearst Drive. Hearst is jammed solid from approaching Cox Mill. You've got heavy traffic on Golden Meadow to Grand Forest. Grand Forest is jammed solid, as is Ashford. Young Street is jammed as well as you make your way past Lockhart. Lockhart eastbound last check was jammed. There was a couple of collisions on Young Street. Besides the other collision we have at Big Bay Point, there's another one by Madeline, and then south of there as well. So definitely you want to avoid that area for now. As you travel out of the Toronto area, I did see some traffic through Canada's Wonderland. And then again, as you make your way from around Lloydtown up through that construction past Canal Road, again through the fifth line and up through Highway 88. I'm Brenda Devine. More traffic in minutes on 107.5 Cool FM.
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8: 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On now through June 22nd.
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0: Cloudy and 11 degrees tonight. Tomorrow, sunshine 20, and Sunday, sunshine 22 for Dad.

0: 6 o'clock, Cottage Country traffic now with Brenda Devine.
1: Good evening. A serious collision here in Barrie, Big Bay Point, and Hearst area does remain closed, and all the routes in the area are jammed solid, including Hearst, as you make your way from Cox Mill down to Big Bay Point. If you're traveling on Big Bay Point between Young and Prince William Way, Young Street, as you travel right down to south of Lockhart, eastbound routes like Lockhart are jammed solid as well. There is also the construction closure on Mapleview, making it even worse. Closure on Mapleview from east of Young to west of Prince William Way. Looks like Ashford is still jammed. Golden Meadow is still jammed, as is Grand Forest. All those routes in the area are just bumper to bumper right now. If you're traveling on the 400 heading north, you've got heavy traffic as well approaching Mapleview up to almost Dunlop. Southbound side is good and really not looking too bad right now as you make your way north of Barrie. Traveling out of the Toronto area, still seeing heavy traffic on the northbound 400 as well. That is from around Finch right through Canada's Wonderland, Lloydtown up through Canal Road. 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
2: Good evening. Here's what Barrie's talking about. Barrie police say a two-vehicle collision that involved a motorcycle has resulted in the closure of Big Bay Point Road at Hearst Drive. No timeline for reopening, but police say the closure is expected to last several hours. A motorcyclist has been killed in a collision in Gravenhurst. OPP say emergency crews were contacted around 3:40 this afternoon about a collision involving a motorcycle and a vehicle on Gravenhurst Parkway near Ray Road. Despite life-saving measures, police say the 21-year-old male operator of the motorcycle died of his injuries. The occupants of the vehicle sustained minor injuries, and the investigation is ongoing. Barrie police say the death of a man whose body was found in an alley next to a Collier Street apartment building appears consistent with a fall. The death is being considered suspicious. Police say officers received a call around 9 yesterday morning about an unconscious man on the ground in an alley beside the downtown building in the area of Worsley and Point Streets. He was transported to hospital where he was pronounced dead. Police say the 64-year-old was visiting a person living in the building who investigators have not been able to locate. A postmortem was scheduled for today. Well, billionaire businessman Frank Stronach has been found guilty on 2 counts of sexual assault. A judge this morning ruled he's guilty of sexual assault and indecent assault related to 2 women, while he was also found not guilty on 3 other charges. The founder of auto parts giant Magna International will be sentenced in September, at which time he'll be 94 years old. 2 stolen bikes recovered by South Simcoe police in Bradford, and the circumstances, interesting. Police say they received a report of a bicycle that was stolen yesterday morning. Later that day, there was another call about a bicycle reported stolen earlier in the week that had been seen with a person riding it. Well, hours later, officers arrested and charged a 53-year-old Brampton man they allege was riding the bicycle that was stolen that morning. And while he was being arrested, another man rode by in a bike, the one reported stolen earlier in the week. 55-year-old of no fixed address was arrested and charged. The bikes were returned to their owners, including a young teen who had saved money to buy and accessorize that bicycle. World Cup, U.S. has advanced to the knockout round, beat Australia 2-0. Chicago Cubs all over the Blue Jays 16-2. The Barrie BayCats play in Toronto, and the Leafs have picked up defenseman Darren Radish and a sign-and-trade with Tampa Bay for a 5th-round pick. And then he got an 8-year contract. We get lots of sunshine this weekend. The forecast in 30.
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2: Cloud clouds overnight. The wind backs off, low down to 11, sunny tomorrow and 20. And then for Dad's Day on Sunday and the first day of summer, sunshine and 22. 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For updates all day long, follow us on Blue Sky and X at Barrie360 or online at Barrie360.com.
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0: 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The cool days of summer is here, brought to you by Happy Dad Hard Seltzer. And we are going to be all over the Simcoe County area this summer, giving you a chance to win a Dreammaker crossover hot tub, courtesy of Georgian Hot Tubs on Cedar Point Drive. But we're also going to be giving away lots of free stuff. So make sure you are looking for us, and good luck with that hot tub. That'd be pretty sweet once the cooler weather moves in. Going out to the roads, Cottage Country Traffic with Brenda Devine.
1: Good evening. This closure is still in effect. Big Bay Point and Hearst with a serious collision involving a motorcyclist. We do have all the areas, all those routes in the area jammed. All at Big Bay Point between Young and Prince William Way. Grand Forest Drive was jammed, as was Golden Meadow. Young Street also, as you make your way approaching Big Bay Point, right down past the Lockhart. Those eastbound routes, Lockhart, 20th Side Road. It was jammed solid both directions as you make your way just south of Big Bay Point as well. Now, if you are traveling on the 400, I'm seeing it slow still from Maple View up to north of Essa. Southbound side does look pretty good right now. If you're traveling anywhere north of Barrie, not really seeing any delays. Traveling out of the Toronto area, northbound Highway 404, you do have your usual slow spots from Finch as you make your way up through Canada's Wonderland, and then from Lloydtown up through Canal Road, approaching 88 to north of it. Highway 404 jammed as well, southbound from Finch down to the DVP, and that traffic northbound Bloomington up through Van Dorf. I'm Brenda Devine. More traffic in minutes on 107.5 Cool FM.
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107.5 Cool FM. It was 20 years ago today that she released her debut single, Tim McGraw. And honestly, the rest is her story. Yeah, see what I did there? But here's a fun fact. She was actually dropped from her record label and couldn't get signed. And I bet whoever did that is probably kicking themselves pretty good right about now. It is Tracy Chapman, Give Me One Reason on Cool.

0: 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Barry's Best Mix, 107.5 Cool FM. On Monday, we're going to have a new cool kid, and they're going to be sitting in with Dale and Charlie. If you know a cool kid between the ages of 6 and 14 from across Simcoe County to come and co-host Cool Mornings with Dale and Charlie, then you should totally let us know at 107.5coolfm.com. 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Out to the roads, cottage country traffic with Brenda Devine.
1: Good evening. Closure here in Barrie, Big Bay Point and Hearst. And because of that, Big Bay Point is jammed between Yonge Street and Prince William Way. You've got heavy traffic on Hearst as you make your way down through Big Bay Point. I did see it's still slow on Golden Meadow to Grand Forest and Grand Forest as well. Also, Yonge Street down to Lockhart, eastbound Lockhart was jammed. Also, Ashford was slow. So basically any of those routes in that area, as people try to get around Big Bay Point and Hearst, you're going to find very slow through there. As you travel on the 400, you've got slow traffic as well from just past Mapleview, north of Mapleview to approaching Dunlop. Southbound side not looking too bad. And to the north of us, I really didn't see any delays. Of course, we do. 1844 Road Jam. Highway 400 out of Toronto, you've got traffic through Canada's Wonderland. And then from Lloydtown on and off up through Highway 88. Highway 404 as well from Bloomington up through Van Dorf. I'm Brenda Devine. More traffic in minutes on 107.5 Cool FM.
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12: And they wanted to find out women's dirty habits, if you will.
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13: No. I try.
12: Only 43% of women say they do.
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0: Frank Walker, Lay It On Me, Barry's Best Mix, 107.5 Cool FM. Looks like we've got some clouds and down to 11 tonight, but the weekend looking nice for Dad. We've got your full weather forecast on the way. First, Cottage Country Traffic with Brenda Devine. Hey, Brenda.
1: Good evening, Amy. Still seeing this closure at Big Bay Point and Hearst. We've got a serious collision investigation. So Big Bay Point is basically jammed solid between Young and Prince William Way. All the routes through that area, Golden Meadow Road, as well as Grand Forest Drive. There's actually a collision at Golden Meadow and Grand Forest. Those routes are bumper to bumper. Seeing another collision on Hearst by Edwards Drive as well. And it's heavy both directions as you make your way through there as well. Young Street from around Big Bay Point down towards Lockhart, jammed solid there. All the routes through that area is people trying to get around that closure at Big Bay Point and Hearst. You will have to pack your patience if you're traveling through there. Highway 400 northbound from just north of Mapleview as you make your way to approaching Dunlop. That's a slow spot. Southbound side not looking too good and not really looking too bad right now to the north of us. Highway 400 as you make your way to Toronto. Do expect that traffic as well through from Highway 7 up through Langstaff and then from Lloydtown up through Highway 9 from the 5th line up through Highway 80. And Highway 404 as well from Bloomington up through Van Dorf. I'm Brenda Devine. More traffic in minutes on 107.5 Cool FM.
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0: Cool FM weather. Mainly cloudy and 11 tonight. Tomorrow, mainly sunny and 20 degrees. Sunday, sunshine 22. Currently in Barrie, it's 19.

Geo has the hottest, most requested songs of the day. The top 7 at 7 is coming up, and we are going to keep you updated on the roads with Cottage Country traffic. If you spot problems, let us know. 1-844-ROAD-JAM. 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

0: Preston Pablo, cuz I do, to kick off our top 7 at 7 tonight on 107.5 Cool FM. It is Gio. We are counting down your most requested songs of the day on this beautiful Friday evening in Central Ontario. Rolling into the weekend, Father's Day weekend as well. Lots to look forward to. We've got Cottage Country traffic reports coming up with Brenda Devine throughout the evening as well. If you have decided to make a trip up to the Cotty this weekend or maybe just north, going to be a nice weekend for it. Lots of sunshine on the way. Let's continue on with our countdown. Find out if we have a new number one. Here is song number 6. Sound cool?
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0: Somber and Homewrecker, song number 4 on our top 7 at 7. How's it going? It is Gio. We are counting down your most requested songs of the day. Somber's been booked for The Tonight Show starring Jimmy Fallon on June the 25th, where he'll not only just perform, but also do a sit-down interview as well. He'll be sharing the spotlight with actress Millie Bobby Brown from Stranger Things as well. We've got song number 3 on our top 7 at 7 coming up next, but first, it is time to take a look at the roads. Cool FM's Cottage Country Traffic with Brenda Devine. Good evening, Brenda.
1: Good evening. We do have this closure still here in Barrie, Big Bay Point and Hearst. Actually, Big Bay Point between Pine Drive and Hearst. We've got a collision on Golden Meadow and Grand Forest Drive. Both of those routes are jammed solid. In fact, as well, Hearst, as you make your way down towards Big Bay Point, it's a slow go. There's also a collision on Hearst at Edwards Drive. We've got just heavy traffic in this entire area. Young Street is still heavy. There's a collision right around Madeline on Young Street, and it continues to be slow as you make your way down past Lockhart. That is Young Street, this whole area, all because of this closure here at Big Bay Point and Hearst as people trying to get around that collision and that crash investigation. As you travel through Barrie, you have slow traffic northbound approaching ESSA to approaching Dunlop on the 400. Southbound side is good, and really it looks good everywhere else, including up to Muskoka. I'm Brenda Devine. More traffic in minutes on 107.5 Cool FM.
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3: Hey there, it's Amy with this week's Cool Concert Listings. Ice Cube will be at Casino Rama Resort June 26th. Also at Casino Rama Resort, direct from Sweden, the ABBA show comes June 27th. 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And the Jonas Brothers play at Boots and Hearts at Burrows Creek Event Grounds on August 7th. 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

0: WD and the Man I Need song number 3 on our top 7 at 7. And she has just became the first female artist ever to sell out 6 shows during her very first headline run at London's famous The O2 Arena. And those shows stretch across April, May, and June. Congrats to her. And we've got her in at number 2 tonight on our top 7 at 7 on Cool.
1: Number 2.

0: Nadine, So Easy to Fall in Love, back-to-back tracks on our top 7 at 7 tonight. She's in at song number 2. It is Gio. We are counting down your most requested songs of the day. We've got the most requested song of the day coming up next. But first, let's take a look at the roads. Cool FM's Cottage Country Traffic. Here's Brenda Devine. Good evening, Brenda.
1: Good evening, Gio. Still disclosure here in Barrie, Big Bay Point at Hearst and Pine Drive. It has improved a lot through the area, but you're still going to find there's some really slow traffic anywhere between Yonge Street and Prince William Way as you make your way on Big Bay Point. There was a collision still at Golden Meadow Road and Grand Forest Drive. There was also a collision at Edwards at Hearst. It looks like that one has been taken care of, but you're still going to find just heavy traffic because of this closure here. Yonge Street at Madeline, there was a collision, and Yonge Street was still heavy as you make your way down towards Lockhart as well. Now, if you're traveling on the 400, there is still some traffic to deal with approaching ESSA to approaching Dunlop northbound side. Southbound side is good, and it looks like there may be a collision at Highway 11. It looks like it's on the northbound side right around Line 6. You can update me at 1-844 Road Jam. I'm Brenda Devine. More traffic good minutes on 107.5 Cool FM.
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Bruno Mars, I Just Might, voted our most requested song of the day on our top 7 at 7 once again. We will find out if he's been dethroned coming up on Monday night. We will do this thing all over again. Here's Alicia Keys and Girl on Fire. It's Cool FM.

0: It's Tate McRae and Barry's Best Mix, 107.5 Cool FM. It is Gio. Good evening. We've got ourselves a new episode of What Barry's Talking About. It is the podcast from Barry 360. A new episode drops every Thursday morning. This week, lots going on the episode, including a local man sharing how he helped rescue a young boy during that frightening dog attack in Barry. Also, award-winning comedian Eric Johnston is bringing his latest tour to Collingwood. And Friday Harbor's got a lot of things going on, so they're gearing up for another busy summer season. 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
5: Hi there, Gio. We're still seeing this collision on Highway 11 northbound at Line 6. It looks like it's involving a few vehicles. If you want to update me, 1-844-ROAD-JAM. Now, looking here in Barrie, the closure is still there at Big Bay Point and Hearst. We've got this serious collision investigation. And it looks like the roads in the area are getting a little bit better, but you're still going to find it's a heavy go. Still on Yonge Street as you make your way down through Mapleview, down towards Lockhart, as well as I did see a little bit of extra traffic still on Grand Forest and Golden Meadow Road because of that collision right there at that intersection. If you want to update me, 1-844-ROAD-JAM. I'm Brenda Devine. 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
0: Well, we're in for lots of sunshine this weekend. Overnight tonight, we'll drop down to 12, feeling like 10, partly cloudy. Tomorrow, mix of sun and cloud and 20 degrees. And then for Sunday, more sunshine, highs of 22, feeling like 24, the perfect weekend for a cottie. Right now in Barrie, it's 18 degrees.
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That is Semisonic in closing time. It's 107.5 Cool FM. It is Gio, and we are running 30 minutes of cool music. Coming up next hour, I'm giving you a last chance, one final time, to win a pair of tickets to the Father's Day Comedy Show, which is happening this Sunday inside Cheers Bar and Grill. I'll give you the cue to call coming up just after 8 o'clock. But your chance to win a pair of tickets to win to these Father's Day Comedy Show, which is happening this Sunday at Cheers Bar and Grill, happens just after 8 o'clock. Here's Devin Cole and I Got You on Cool.

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